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2: Here's Alex, turning at a junction. 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
2: You're both on the same road. 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
2: From the Sky News Centre at 5, Sir Keir Starmer says it's time to put political differences aside and think of Anne Widdecombe's family. The former Conservative minister turned Reform Justice spokesperson has been found dead with serious injuries.

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2: They say the holy water's watered down, and this town's lost its faith. Our colors will fade eventually, so if our time is running out, day after day, we'll make the mundane a masterpiece. Oh my, my, oh my, my love, I take one look at you, you're taking me out.

0: was only a step. We're still hungry. We still have dreams, and we still have a big goal to play for. And we take the positive things and the belief with us, but everything that matters is ahead of us.
1: Reece James, Declan Rice and Mark Gahey are all expected to play despite fitness doubts. And the King's been reunited with Prince Harry's children for the first time in 4 years. He and the Queen hosted the Duke and Duchess of Sussex, Archie and Lilibet at Highgrove in Gloucestershire. That's the latest. I'm Leisha McKenna.
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Isley Brothers and Take Some Time Out for Love. There's me singing along with it. Not that I can sing particularly well. My studio guest is a testament to that.

So for today's Motown Hour, I've decided to keep it decidedly Motown Northern. It's a little pre-taster. We're working on bringing back the Northern Soul program, but it's a long, hard slog. So in the meantime, listen to this. I'm going to play this one especially for Sharon Davis, because her and Chris Clark are very good pals.

Gladys Knight and her Pipply Pips, and Just Walk a Mile in My Shoes. For those of you who know who Debbie Dean is, she's or was an ex sort of like matinee idol, but she did stuff with Motown.

There's more key changes in that song than there is in a shop fire fitter's windy. Absolutely love it. Debbie Dean. This is Kim Weston.

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That is called What More Could a Boy Ask For? It's by the Spinners. They recently donated all their stage outfits to the Motown Museum, and apparently something like either 14 or something of them. No ideas where they're going to put them all, because the Motown Museum at the moment is very, very small, but they're building a rather large extension out the back, which I think is rather good, and I'm looking forward to going back there and going and surveying the what has been done, as they say.

0: Tammy Terrell, and All I Do Is Think About You. The one before that one was Patrice. Oh my goodness, I've forgotten her name. Patrice Holloway, and The Touch of Venus. Most of the tracks today have been taken from an album of mine. It's a 3-CD set called The Essential Motown Northern Soul. I don't know if it's still available. I have no ideas. I can't even remember when I bought this one. If I have a wee look, it'll tell me. 2018, so there you go. 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

Brenda Holloway. I actually got into trouble with my friend Sharon talking about Brenda Holloway. I won't go into details because it was ever so slightly morbid. This is the wonderful Barbara Moon.

0: Greta Holloway. She gave it all up and moved to Hollywood and became a film star and all around. I've just been talking to my studio guest. She's appeared in the film. If you haven't seen In the Heat of the Night, it's a must-watch. And the follow-up film to that one was They Call Me Mr. Tibbs. If you've seen the first one, you'll know exactly what I'm talking about.
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Yeah, the Marvelettes. Right, I'm just thinking about Northern Soul and where we're going to go with this. You can't have a Northern Soul program or special without this.

Al Van Dyke, of course, on keyboards. You probably all know who exactly is in the studio that time, including James Jamerson and all the rest of them. Six by Six. It is credited, of course, to EVD himself. And then there's this.

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1: There you have it for this week. Do you know something? We're going to do it all again next week. A very, very quick thing, as I turned and said to you, most of the stuff came from a Motown compilation called The Essential Motown Northern Soul. And it, as I said, it was released in 2018. I've no idea if it's still available. And a couple of the other tracks came from the series A Cellar Full of Motown, if you want to go and track them down. The news is next, as I've always turned around and said. And this has been a Samandi production for Black Diamond FM and TD1 Radio. 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Ta-da!

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1: A bit of a drizzly start this morning will escalate into something a wee bit heavier throughout the day. Highs of around 18 for your Saturday, and fortunately some of the wet stuff throughout the day with the odd poke of sunshine giving us that glimmer of hope. Just now the temperature here at Black Diamond FM is a nice 15 degrees.
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1: Online and on your radio, this is Breakfast with Stevie, of course, and producer Lenny. Mood of the nation. It's just bizarre, the weather.

Calvazan. Calvazan, Calvazan. Destination unknown as we're pulling for some gas. Officially placed a poster reveals a smile from the pack. Elephants and acrobats, lions, snakes, monkey. Village speaks righteous, Sister Cena says funky. Calvazan. Calvazan, Calvazan.

How catchy is that? All the way from New Zealand, OMC. How bizarre. Not only did we have a bizarre football season last season, this season is going to be even more bizarre as we see even more Jambos wearing Rangers tops this year. I don't know how the Jambos will be feeling about that, but we'll catch up with producer Lenny just shortly, maybe a wee bit later than normal today. He's having a long lie. He was up all night trying to figure out why the light in his fridge would not go out. What a boy.

Bikrunga with Sway, most popular from the movie back a couple of decades ago now, American Pie. Do you remember that?

This was actually written in the back of a taxi in Dublin on the way to the airport. Not bad. Right, what have I got to come? We'll be going to the back of the rack to dig out a classic track just shortly. We will go away and have a wee look at your weekend travel and a few bits and pieces to come as well. Some great tunes.

0: This is absolutely brilliant. I've not heard this for ages. That is Kygo with Whitney Houston, Higher Love. What an absolute brilliant production and homage to Whitney Houston. Traffic's next.
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0: Just gone 17 minutes past 7. This Saturday, the 11th of July, and about on the roads this morning. Things as you would expect for this time on a Saturday morning, nice and quiet with no major issues to report. On the rails, things chugging along nicely from Tweed Bank into Edinburgh. All services through Midlothian running on time as they should with no issues reported and looking all good on the buses. What a good day. 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

That track just has everything going on in it. You're looking out the window expecting the police to come round the corner. You've got the air guitar on. It's just such a tune. Going to go with this one next. There's always that debate. Is it the Buggles, the Bugles? It's the Buggles for me. Who launched MTV? Video killed the radio star, and ironically, MTV no more on your telly screens here in the UK on the old Skybox. I've got some Taylor Swift to come as well. We'll dig out a Saturday anthem as well as a back of the rack classic track from this big pile of CDs this morning. And we have a montage that we are calling the Bontage coming up shortly.

The absolute queen of pop, that is Taylor Swift, of course. Or will she be changing her second name? I'm sure it's probably been mentioned somewhere that she's just recently been married to the upset of producer Lenny. When we have him on the video link, it's always good when we play this tune and we see him doing like all the dance moves. He can actually do them. Very good at it. Anyway, right, we will be talking to producer Lenny, but probably not until around after 8 o'clock this morning. So we've shuffled things around to accommodate the producer. Or he tell us that's what we were doing. We're going to have a Saturday anthem played next here on Black Diamond FM. We'll be digging around the back of the rack to dig you out a classic track, and we will have a montage that we're calling the Bontage as we play homage to the late, great Bonnie Tyler, still to come. But here's what we're going to do now. We're going to wet your whistle and give you a bit of a teaser this morning of what is to come on this morning's Rewind. Our job, not to tell you the year until around 5 to 9. If that sounds like something you're into, here's what's to come.

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1: And that's what's to come at around 8:30-ish this morning. We'll take you back in time with our Rewind. We'll give you some of the facts, hits, headlines, maybe tell you a few bits and pieces as to what happened in this year. Right, it's that time where we are going to give you our Saturday anthem. Normally, producer Lenny has to just guess and tell us what it is, but he's not here, so it's my job, but I know exactly what it is. But do you know what it is?

0: Kelly Lorena's cover of Heart of Gold, of course, from Forced and Styles, is earlier in the 90s. Happy Hardcore, taken in a more modern way in 2002. That was Heart of Gold, Kelly Lorena, your Saturday anthem.
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one of the best bands, in my opinion, that has been REM. That's the Sidewinder Sleeps Tonight here on your radio. Producer Lenny has put us together a montage he is calling the Bontage, as we pay homage to the late, great Bonnie Tyler, unfortunately, who passed away on the 8th of July in Portugal, aged 75. So we've dug out a couple of good bits and pieces from her musical archives. And we'll tell you a couple of bits and pieces about her. But first, here is one of her most iconic tracks.

that, of course, holding out for a hero. The husky voice, the signature voice, the absolute icon of the 80s. Breakthrough track was in 1976, but her mega hit, of course, was from 1983. Which was, of course, Total Eclipse of the Heart, one of the biggest power ballads ever, one of our biggest number ones.

as well as having a number one iconic hit, which to this day and age we all still know and love. She also represented Eurovision. She was in there for the UK in 2013 with Believe in Me. She was married to Robert Sullivan since 1973 through until her passing on the 8th of July. As we said, her mega hit was Total Eclipse of the Heart, but we'll play it with this one. Nothing.

And there we have our homage to Bonnie Tyler, a montage called The Bontage here on Black Diamond FM Breakfast. Again, who sadly passed away on the 8th of July. Another late great added to the musical archives. It's Black Diamond FM Breakfast. We have got a couple of bits and pieces to do, and then we'll be doing it all again from 8 o'clock. We'll have producer Lenny here probably from just after 8 o'clock this morning, once he figures out that the bulb in his fridge does go out when it closes the door.

There are not many tracks that Dua Lipa does that I will be hammering on the radio. Absolutely brilliant stuff. That's Love Again. Love the sample in there from Whitetown, Your Woman. Been to the back of this rack to dig you out a classic track. It's actually an album today, and we're going to take the song that's the name of the album. So it's from The Drifters, There Goes My First Love. And just play the track. Why not? Enjoy.

0: All right, Danny going about it. She's gone. From 1975, There Goes My First Love, reaching number three in the UK from the album There Goes My First Love. From the Drifters, we'll have another Back of the Rack classic track shortly-ish. Here's Lost Frequencies.
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Just one of those tunes, Lost Frequencies, with that happy vibe to it. That is Reality on your radio. Taking us up to the news, it is Roxette.

just gone 3 minutes past eight. It's Saturday, the 11th of July. Kicking off hour number two, it's Will St. Phillips with Hold On here on your radio, right here on Black Diamond FM.

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1: Checking out those roads in and around the county, all looking fine this morning. A slight build-up from the A7 approach to Sheriff Hobbit. Nothing that's going to delay you too much as things pick up as it is getting to that time where people are up and around on the rails this morning. Things chugging along nicely from Tweed Bank into Edinburgh. All services through Midlothian running on time in both directions. 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

Sigala, teaming up there with Ella Henderson, We Got Love. We've been digging around the back of this rack to dig you out a classic track. We're going to 1964 next, and we're going with the Motown vocal group Martha and the Vandellas. Later billed as Martha Reeves and the Vandellas. This is your back of the rack classic track. We're going dancing in the streets all the way back to 1964.

reaching number 4 in the UK. As a back of the rack classic track, Martha Reeves and the Vandellas, Dancing in the Street. What a cracking wee track that is. Coming up next, we will have producer Lenny, and we'll be going back in time with the Rewind.

0: Joan Jett and the Black Hearts, You Don't Own Me. He doesn't own me, but he tells me what to do. He tells me what to say. It's producer Lenny. I don't know what that means, but anyway. Eventually, he's only about an hour late. Good morning, producer Lenny. He's on the flexi time. Not just part-time, he's flexi time. How are you this morning, producer Lenny?
1: I'm a busy guy.
0: Yes, you are indeed. What a week. I mean, we've been moaning about the heat all week, and then we get to Saturday breakfast. We had the playlist all set with the summer vibes and the big tunes, and had to change it at the last minute last night as it's drizzly, drish and cloudy here today. And I don't know if you've seen the scenes from the Callum Beatty last night. I think it was Edinburgh Castle or wherever.
1: Edinburgh Castle it was last night, yeah.
0: It was fog bound. All you could see was some flashing lights.
1: Was it really?
0: I think if you were sitting up higher at the back, you may only have heard it. So, a bit of a shame if you've spent a fortune on tickets, eh?
1: I did see a message from our friend Dennis saying he landed in the fog last night.
0: Yes, that's right. He's back. He's all of these. Lucky him. Must be time for us to go. Anyway, one more thing to do. Just hold on tight. Are you ready?
1: Yep.

0: What a great back in bed. I didn't even know how we came up with that or where we stole it from. Sounds familiar, though.
1: You stole it from me.
0: Ah, did I? Right, OK, then. Right, let's get down to business. Where will we start? Will we start with the World Cup, then? So this time next week, we'll know who's in the final.
1: This time Thursday, I think we'll know. Those semis are, is it Wednesday, Thursday, or Tuesday, Wednesday?
0: It's nearly that time. It's next Sunday. So today we've got obviously Norway and England, the whole of Scotland beating the drum, turning into Vikings. Yeah. Not us, though, eh? You wouldn't catch us wearing red.
1: If only they could see the webcam.
0: If only they could see the webcam.
1: I don't think I've ever seen you in red before, actually. That's a new colour for you.
0: That is a new colour for me, in red.
1: I've always known you in blue.
0: Blue, aye, have you, aye. Right, so Norway.
1: It was your uniform back in the day.
0: Oh, was it? It was, aye, to be fair, it was.
1: Aye, that's the point I'm making.
0: That is true. Right, so Norway, England, 10 o'clock tonight. What are you thinking? So, Harland.
1: I'm thinking I shouldn't be going out for it.
0: You're all right. Have you not booked a table?
1: We have, yeah.
0: So you're going out for it?
1: Yeah, I know, but I'm thinking I shouldn't be, because I'm working tomorrow at 7.
0: All right, okay. Now, I think he's up there, Haaland. He's challenging Mbappe and Messi for the golden boot as it stands. Is he going to be able to do it? Obviously, they need to remain in the competition, but is he going to be the man tonight?
1: I want to say yes. I want to say Norway can do it. But in my heart of hearts, I just don't think they will.
0: I mean, England have huffed and puffed a wee bit, but if I'm honest with you, this England team compared to the past, and I don't want to be offensive to any of our English tuner-inners, but I think past England teams have been furnished with a lot of celebrities and they've been in the squad because of who they are rather than what we could do. I'm probably seeing a more humble English squad in this World Cup.
1: And it's going to be working for them. I didn't want them to beat Mexico, they did. But the benefit of them beating Mexico was I kind of thought they'll meet Brazil in the quarters and that'll be a cracking contest to see Brazil, not the best Brazil team we've ever seen, but... And then that fell through when Norway beat Brazil, more than justified, but Norway were brilliant, Brazil were really poor. But yeah, tonight, I can't see past England tonight.
0: I'm going to agree with you for what I've seen, but Harry Kane definitely looking like he's just getting sharper and sharper.
1: Have I told you my Harry Kane stat?
0: Tell me your Harry Kane stat. All right, you forgot it. All right, sorry, give me that again, your Harry Kane stat.
1: Before he scored his first goal for Tottenham, he missed a penalty against Hearts.
0: Oh, did he?
1: In Europa League. Yeah.
0: You heard that?
1: Good old Jamie McDonald saving that.
0: Direct from producer Lenny. So then that'll bring us to Argentina and Switzerland. Argentina versus Egypt. Now, you couldn't help but feel heart sorry for the Egyptian team. 2-0 up with 12, 13, 14 minutes to go. Thought they had it in the bag. And then.
1: Yeah, but you were sitting there with your Argentina top on.
0: I still felt sorry for them.
1: Hard to see you saying sorry for him when you're running around the living room doing the
0: clingsman. So do you know what? Like with Argentina, see when you think about quality, tactical decision making, world class football, you're 2-0 down, you're the current holder of the World Cup, and you need to tick all those boxes to get a result. They ticked everyone. So for watching a game of football, for all that to happen was quite an incredible watch, and it just shows you.
1: It was brilliant.
0: Yeah. I don't know if there was any luck there, but it definitely felt like a masterclass in the last 15 minutes.
1: I think the luck is, we were talking in our group chat, the luck is that the second Egyptian goal didn't stand. And although we've seen it back a few times more, and you sort of think, yeah, actually, it's right, it didn't stand. But had that stood, and I said at the time, I can't see, once Egypt did go 2-0 up, couldn't see Argentina coming back. But they did. and it was spectacular. Messi again, he had a quiet game. He didn't do an awful lot, but he'd done enough. Mm-hmm. And that's what Argentina have. And Foxtrot, I won't see that game tonight because it's 1 o'clock in the morning, I think, tonight, isn't it?
0: Two in the morning. Two, it kicks off.
1: I'll not be staying up for that.
0: And then something a wee bit more reasonable for us on Tuesday for the first semi-final, we have France versus Spain. I just felt Spain huffed and puffed in that last game that I seen there. But
1: did you say France? Or I wasn't listening. You said France needs Spain.
0: France and Spain on Tuesday at 8 o'clock.
1: Oh, interesting. I was thinking we're going to Gayfield because Hearts are playing abroad.
0: Oh, right. Oh, whatever floats your boat. I mean, why would you go all the way to Boston to the World Cup and then get to this stage and go, I'm away to Gayfield?
1: Well, if it was Scotland in the semi-final, that's a different story.
0: And
1: a chance to go and see Hearts that are broke, you know, why not?
0: Right, right. I take it they were lying down to Livingston last night in the friendly.
1: Yeah, it's because they beat Kilmarnock earlier in the day, you know.
0: Right.
1: It's difficult to play two games on Monday.
0: Was that the one at the Corn Exchange, was it? Or wherever it was?
1: 3-1.
0: Was it?
1: 3-1 for the Hearts. So overall on the day, I got that 3-1, 2-1, 5. I won 4-3 on the day.
0: Right. Technically, anyway, back to World Cup. We should really be waiting till we're at the semi-finals, but we'll not be back on air before then. So I think this is do or die now. Who's winning the World Cup, producer Lenny?
1: I think it'll be a France-Argentina final.
0: I'm going to go with Argentina just after that masterclass, but
1: and then we can discuss it next Saturday.
0: My head tells me France, but yeah, that's fine. But right, okay, let's go with that. So I'm going with Argentina, and you're thinking
1: I'm going with France Argentina final.
0: Final, all right. So you're going for the final, right? Okay, but I just went straight for the jugular for the winner. So
1: I'll tell you my winner next week.
0: Right, okay, fair enough. Then, and then the following week, we'll see if you're right. Right, let's get down to domestic matters then. Probably the subject you've been trying to dodge or whatever. So it was expected that Hearts, after 5 years, lose Cammy Devlin as he didn't meet the contractual deadline for a decision. Where is he going, producer Lenny? Or is it sewn up?
1: Don't know.
0: You don't know.
1: Didn't they consult you?
0: You must have an inkling. Your group chat must be on meltdown.
1: Yeah, I think we're thinking Blackpool. I've heard he likes the Pepsi Max.
0: Oh, does he like the Pepsi Max as well? Fair enough. The rumours are strong that he's going to be joining the rest of them at Rangers, but we'll soon see. If you can't win the league in maroon, let's go and try and win it in blue. The subsidiary of Ibrox, the 49ers.
1: You enjoying yourself, eh?
0: Oh, I'm loving every second day after what I've had to put up with you all last year, eh? The league leaders was probably the first thing. It came out your mouth for the whole year last year, but here we go.
1: As long as you're happy, I'm happy.
0: As long as you're happy, I'm happy. Right, we did our montage called the Bontage this morning to the late great Bonnie Tyler, and we've got to applaud you for that, by the way. That was very well put together.
1: I'll listen back to that. I can't wait to hear what you've done with it.
0: Oh, right, okay, well, you might not be that impressed then, but we did try and play homage to the Bontage with your montage, which went really well, to be fair, and a good pick of songs there. So the late great Bonnie Tyler added to that list of gone but never forgotten artists. We'll be going back in time with the rewind just shortly. We'll configure that out and see what we're doing with that. Well, we'll have a listen as to what's to come on the rewind this morning.
1: Yeah. The Rewind.

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1: Really looking forward to that one this morning. If you want to stick around, we'll give it a few minutes and we'll be going back in time with The Rewind. Producer Lenny, thank you very much for coming on this morning. I know you've had some tight deadlines and trying to fit us in. It's been a bit difficult today, but...
2: I'll try and make room for you next week.
1: Yes, that would be appreciated. Right, have a great week and we'll talk to you again.
2: Cheers, mate.
1: Next week. See you in a bit.
2: Cheers.

0: Catch Me number from Mama Duke, taking us up to the rewind this morning. Feels good to be you. Thank you very much to producer Lenny this morning. We'll talk to him again next week.
1: Stand by. It's time for the rewind. But what was the year? The Rewind.
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Jam and Spoon kick off the rewind this morning. But what is our rewind year? This was the year, the must-have car, the one I wanted in this year. It was the year of the Fiat Punto. They were a cracking wee motor. Also in this year, we were all mimicking Father Jack, going drink, drink, or I love my brick. It was the year of Father Ted on our tellies, as well as Take That with Never Forget.

0: Take That joins us on the Rewind this morning. But what is that, you? Father Ted, what an absolute brilliant telly show to launch. I'm sure we had a clip of Father Jack in this library somewhere. I better watch what one I play.
1: I love my brick!
0: Ah, yeah, there it was. Father Jack, he loves his brick. Also, in the Rewind, in this year, it was also the year of the debut of Hollyoaks. At the UK box office, we were just talking about this the other day, actually, Die Hard with a Vengeance. At the movies, as well as this one from Edwin Collins.

Edwin Collins, never met a girl like you on the rewind. Also in this year, this was the year of the 26 pence Mars bar and the £1.65 pint.

absolute brilliant. Scarlett with Independent Love Song on the Rewind. But what was our Rewind year? With her Independent Love Song. In this year, it was the year of the World Wide Web. It was the year of the Information Superhighway. It was also the year of the PlayStation. Yes, that old noise. It was a year of technology, as well as a year for the Wets. Don't Want to Forgive Me Now.

With our fancy schmancy PlayStation and plugging our computers into the Hoos phone socket, we were quite content with a cardboard milk top bottle game with the year of the Pog. Yes, it was like a cardboard milk bottle top thing. And we traded them with our lives.

0: Janet Jackson joins us on the Rewind. Whoops now, but what is a Rewind year? Also in this year, the most trendy have was the Fred Perry tracksuit top, along with your bucket hat, and the curtain haircut was the iconic thing to wear in our Rewind year. But what is that year? Shall we have a wee recap and a rejog, if you haven't figured it out yet?
1: The Rewind.
0: Was this the year that you just wanted to have the car of the year? It was the year of the Fiat Punto, as well as this one from Jam and Spoon.

Well, you're at the UCI at Fort Kinnaird queuing up to watch Die Hard with a Vengeance with your 26 pence Mars bar. Or were you just too busy for the movies? As you were playing your brand new PlayStation or chatting on the World Wide Web. Yes, the year was indeed 1995. Taking us out of 1995, Celine Dion with Think Twice. Thank you to you for tuning us in and keeping us company this morning. We'll be back next Saturday from Saturday. Thanks to producer Lenny and Chris on the technical. We'll see you next week. Don't think I can't feel like there's something wrong. And don't go anywhere. Ed's up next.

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0: Well, guten Morgen, meine Liebchen. How are you today? And vielen Dank to Stevie and, of course, producer Lenny for breakfast. Heard Lenny on the radio. I thought I had another hour in bed this morning. He was a bit late today. But I'm here, incredibly, for a change on time, with all our usual features. Next up, a couple of songs for our much-loved neighbours who have got a big match tonight in the World Cup. Aha and Alexander Rybak is next. Or are next. Ooh, bad grammar.
1: Oh, you are awful. But I like you.
0: My name's Ed Witkowski. This is Weekend Works, and you are so very, very welcome.

0: was Aha, the Sun Always Shines on TV, and the 2009 winner of the Eurovision Song Contest, Alexander Rybak, and Fairy Tale. They're from Norway.
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0: Oh, we like a bit of fun, don't we? And listen, England friends out there, England friends out there, I promise you, next week on the programme, if you make it to the final, I will play Three Lines. Promise you, next week on this programme, Three Lines, if England make it to the World Cup final. There you go. Can't say further than that. Probably a lot of Spanish or French music as well. Hey-ho, we have fun, don't we? And have you had fun this week? In fact, I'd go as far as to ask you, have you had a good week or have you had a bad one? Well, I tell you what, it's been a bad week for the Halifax, which is to disappear from British high streets after 173 years. The Building Society, famous in the 2000s for its all singing, all dancing TV ads fronted by employee Howard Brown, remember him, that was bought back in 2009 was the Halifax by the Lloyds Banking Group, which is now scrapping its standalone brand. Lloyds has insisted, however, that no jobs will be cut at its main office in Halifax. A bad week also for emergency services, with warnings that thousands of rescue officers will walk away if the Maritime and Coast Guard Agency stops paying them. Currently, though classed as volunteers, they receive £11 per hour when responding to call-outs or taking part in training exercises. But the MCA has been warned that if they pay workers, they need to pay them the minimum wage. Rather than do this, it wants to fire and rehire them as unpaid volunteers. A bad week also for guinea pigs. This is awful, actually. After a couple living off-grid in Pembrokeshire were granted permission to breed the rodents to produce meat for their household. Deary me. Guinea pigs, I didn't know this, are widely eaten in South America, apparently. I didn't know that. Still not happy. It has, however, been a good week for Norland College, which, after 130 years training nannies, was granted university status, making it the world's only university exclusively dedicated to early years education. It will become the Norland University of Early Childhood in September. And finally, it's been a good week for Sir Tom Stoppard, or at least the memory of Sir Tom Stoppard, with news that the Duke of York's Theatre in London, it's in the West End, of course, is being renamed in honour of the playwright, who died last year, aged 88. ATG Entertainment, which owns the theatre, has not said if the decision to rename it was influenced by the scandals surrounding Andrew Mountbatten Windsor, who, of course, was the Duke of York. Well, regardless of whether you had a good week or indeed a bad week last week, I do so hope that this is a good one for you. Taylor time.

0: I knew it. I knew you. 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
0: Oh, we're well into the weekend now, and we're playing all sorts of fabby tunes like this one from Alex Warren, Fever Dream.

Three is definitely a magic number and somewhat melancholic this week, because three is a magic number for you if you're a fan of Gaynor Sullivan Hopkins, professionally known as Bonnie Tyler, who has passed away this week. Britain's first lady of rock. Known for her distinctive husky voice, she came to prominence with the release of her debut studio album, The World Starts Tonight. That was back in 1977. And its singles Lost in France and More Than a Lover were hits from that particular album. Her 1977 single, It's a Heartache, reached number 4 on the UK singles chart and number 3 on the US Billboard Hot 100. Now, Tyler's work earned her 3 Grammy Award nominations and 3 Brit Award nominations, including twice for Female Solo Artists. Among other accolades, in 2002, she was awarded an MBE in the Queen's Birthday Honours for services to music. Her single, Total Eclipse of the Heart, and indeed the other one, It's a Heartache, have estimated sales of over 6 million units each and are among the best-selling singles of all time. And as she did, of course, back in 2013, represent the UK in the Eurovision Song Contest. This week, with a wee tear in our eye, 3 is a magic number for you if you're a fan of Bonnie Tyler.

Three has been a magic number for you this week. If you're a fan of Bonnie Tyler, Holding Out for a Hero, Believe in Me, her 2009 Eurovision song, and Total Eclipse of the Heart are the songs you've just been listening to. That's a magic number. So sad that we've lost her. Hugely popular as the reaction has been to her passing, and I can tell you I was there, as many of you will know, in 2013 in Malmo when she represented the UK. If it was a popularity contest about the artists, she would have won that year. They went mad for her at the Eurovision Village in Malmo. Bonnie Tyler, what an artist, what a voice. Three has been a magic number for you if you are a fan of hers this week. Join us again next week, and three will be a magic number for you if you're a fan of another much-loved artist or group. It's not going to be Harry, I don't think, so we'll play him now. And his new song, American Girls. This is 107.8 and 100.7 Black Diamond FM, your community radio station, playing Harry Styles.

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1: FM. Do you know what? Well, if you don't know, I'm going to tell you. It's time for a first listen this week to our mystery voice. Oh, yes, you can rely on me at this time to play you that mystery voice. Don't phone, don't write, do not stick your head out of that window of yours and shout out the name, because you know what? You might spoil it for the neighbours, and hey-ho, we wouldn't want to do that. It's just for fun. Who said this?
2: And then I met a girl called Olivia Cornick, who, as a student, had developed a condition with her brain that meant she had to go in and have an operation. It had gone slightly wrong. Right. She lost the feeling in one side of her body. And she decided, as part of her therapy, to take up riding, having not really been horsey at all. And now she's on the fringes of the Paralympic team. I went to watch her have a lesson and then based my instructor in that on the teacher that she had. I mean, obviously, hugely exaggerated and for comic effect. But I was so impressed with the way the instructor was pushing her through, you know, outside her comfort zone. And I think that's terribly important, always in life.
1: Who on earth could that be? And could this be something of a cryptic clue? I think it could.

A very long and a very quiet outro there for the Fab for the Fab Four. Could catch out that if you're not careful. Strawberry Fields. Oh, here it comes back, isn't it? Yes, of course, I've got that.

I dare say I won't have been the first radio presenter caught out by that particular finish to a record. This is much more straightforward. Lady Gaga, Bruno Mars. Die with a smile.

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2: And taking us up to the news now, it's Ariana Grande. Hate That I Made You Love Me. This is Weekend Works. 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

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You've just been listening to the news, the all-important weather forecast. Well, it's coming very soon, right after we've listened to Somber and Homewrecker.

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2: Yes, whilst the rest of the country, well, south of here anyway, are sweltering, it's currently 18 degrees here in Midlothian. The air quality index is 2, which is a wee bit worse than this time about yesterday. But around about this time yesterday, not about yesterday, it was definitely yesterday. I suppose there wasn't a cloud in the sky, was there, so it would be better. Having said all that, we've got clouds in the sky, but the daily temperature is above average, about 4 degrees above average, because we're going to have a high of 21 degrees today. The wind, 8 miles per hour, with gusts up to 14 miles per hour. The UV index is moderate at 3, so it's a strong old sun getting through the clouds at times. Sunset is 21:52 today, sunrise 04:43 in the morning. As it's going to be raining really for the next, the next couple of hours, I guess. That'll be cloudy for the rest of the day, a high of 21, as I said. And tomorrow we see a slight improvement, no rain tomorrow, low of 11, high of 19. And then as the week progresses, expect some better weather, guys. But in the meantime, we've got clouds. Not totally a bad thing. Some clouds are very happy clouds, aren't they? Like cloud number 9. Is that the worst link you've ever heard? Here's Brian Adams.

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1: FM. Now, did you know that the Dalkeith Show has been running annually in Midlothian since 1805, and it's run by the Dalkeith Agricultural Society? Well, somebody who does, and who's been in attendance at every show since 1805, is one of my keenest listeners, Alan Thompson. And he's asked me to remind you that today is the day that we will have the 2026 version of the Dalkeith Show, presumably at Dalkeith Country Park. And he's asked me to remind you, A, just to remind himself, and B, to let you know that Black Diamond FM will be there, adding to all the fun and excitement of the day. The Dalkeith Show today, please get yourselves along. It's going to stop raining shortly. You'll have a fantastic time. And go and say hello to Alan and his carers.

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1: And this is Weekend Works on Black Diamond FM, where right now, it must be true, I read it in the tabloids. Kicking off with a story from down under. Neil the Seal, a one-ton elephant seal the size of a small car, is causing havoc in southern Tasmania, tearing down bollards, crushing fences, obstructing roads and bashing into parked cars in the coastal suburbs of Hobart. Now, he returns to the same area every year, getting larger and more boisterous every time. Where most elephant seals of his age fight with their peers, Neil seems to have a grudge against traffic barriers. As one local Dale Creamer put it, it's Neil's world and we're just living in it. Closer to home, a St Albans man tried to evade arrest for shoplifting by putting a carrier bag over his head. Hertfordshire Constabulary officers looking for Kenneth Jackson, who's 52, at a house in St Albans, found him hiding underneath a duvet with a bag on his head. On body cam footage, an officer pulls it off and is heard saying, "Hello, how are you, mate?" "We've seen some interesting attempts to avoid detection over the years," the force commented, and went on to say, "Putting a bag over your head can now be added to that list." And finally, a family in Cornwall were puzzled when their cat, usually an elegant grey, black and white, returned home with bright blue fur. Sophie Jenkins said they were all celebrating after an England World Cup match when Wilbur appeared. "My brother said, 'Sophie, why is your cat blue?' It turned out that a neighbour had held a gender reveal party which Wilbur had gatecrashed, rolling in blue cornstarch. The substance is harmless, but despite efforts to remove the colour, Wilbur still retains a hint of blue." Unbelievable. But it must be true. I read it in the tabloids.

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2: And we are well into weekend work, so I really have to play for a second time this morning this week's mystery voice. Who said this?
3: And then I met a girl called Olivia Cornick, who as a student had developed a condition with her brain that meant she had to go in and have an operation. It had gone slightly wrong. Right. She lost the feeling in one side of her body. And she decided as part of her therapy to take up riding, having not really been horsey at all. And now she's on the fringes of the Paralympic team. I went to watch her have a lesson and then based my instructor in that on the teacher that she had. I mean, obviously hugely exaggerated and for comic effect, but I was so impressed with the way the instructor was pushing her through, you know, outside her comfort zone. And I think that's terribly important, always in life.
2: Well, she would know. She's a very accomplished lady. Who on earth could she be? And could this be another cryptic clue? We've had strawberries, and now this guy's banging on about grass. Who could our mystery voice be?

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1: It's been quite a 7 days in the square mile. The price of Brent crude jumped 7%, global stock markets slipped, and government bonds were sold off after President Trump said on Wednesday that the US-Iran ceasefire was over and that US forces would probably launch further strikes. The jump in oil as tensions escalated over the Strait of Hormuz marked its biggest daily rise since early April, reflecting concerns about a return to all-out war. And that seems to be where we're at. Meanwhile, shares in Nvidia continued to slide despite higher profit estimates after losing roughly $1 trillion in market value in less than 2 months. The chip maker, once a bellwether for the AI trade, is now at its cheapest since before the boom, having been ditched by investors for competing chip makers, particularly in the memory market. Also this week in the square mile, OpenAI boss Sam Altman proposed giving the US government a 5% stake in the company, currently worth around $43 billion. Shares in Uber-backed Lime climbed after the electric bike and scooter rental group floated in New York, valued at $1.7 billion. Microsoft cut another 4,800 jobs, or roughly 2% of its workers, with a heavy hit taken by its underperforming Xbox games console division. The German car industry warned of a potential collapse of jobs unless bold decisions were taken to address Chinese competition. And finally, Virgin Media was fined £28 million by Ofcom for repeatedly preventing customers from cancelling contracts, including by deliberately hanging up on calls. That's very naughty, isn't it? Quite the 7 days in the square mile. And as is our routine around here, let's have a look at how the FTSE 100 index closed on Friday. On Friday, it was up just teeny little bit, 0.24% up. That's 24.84 points. And it closed at 10,497.29. And that, my dear friends, that's the business.
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1: And this is Sienna Spiro and Material Lover.

It's time. Yes, it's time to enter the world of health and science now and find out what the scientists are saying this week. Now, it's long been assumed that Stonehenge's giant sarsen stones were rolled down to the site from the Marlborough Downs, where they originated on rollers made of tree trunks in a sort of conveyor belt effect. But there has always been a problem with this theory. The 15-mile route is not only hilly, but it's also boggy. Now, Dr. Susan Greeney and archaeologists at the University of Exeter have looked at how other cultures moved giant stones for their monuments and has proposed a different theory, that the ancient Britons laid wooden slats onto the route and pulled the stones, which weigh up to 25 tonnes, along it on sledges. Something like a sledge, I guess. Now this, she says, ties in with black and white photos taken in Indonesia in 1900 that show megaliths being pulled along tracks of laid down wooden timbers, like a sort of railway. It's likely that Stonehenge's Neolithic builders had laid the track in sections, perhaps up to 3 miles long, and then dismantled it behind them and relaid it until they reached the site. Fascinating. Also fascinating and very helpful is another way to protect your heart. People, apparently, with strong chest and back muscles are less likely to have heart attacks, a study has found. And it seems that it's the quality of the muscles that makes the difference, not their size. A team from the University of Edinburgh used AI to review heart scans carried out on 1,722 people with an average age of 58 who had reported chest pain. They then looked at the patient's health records to see how many had a heart attack or died during the next 10 years. It turned out that denser muscles in their chest or back appeared to have had a protective effect. Every 10-point increase in the brightness of the back intercostal and pectoral muscles, an indicator of better quality tissue with less fat, was associated with a 31% lower likelihood of a heart attack. It also linked to a 39% lower chance of death. More research is needed to understand this association, but the study's lead author, Professor Michelle Williams, found the results so compelling that she joined the gym, the better to build up the relevant muscles. And finally, an easier way, this time to help your health, and this time in respect of your liver. One of the most comprehensive studies on the topic to date has found a clear link between coffee drinking and better liver health. The study at Cedars-Sinai Health Sciences University in the US was based on data from 355,000 participants in the UK Biobank. It found that those who drank 5 or more cups of coffee a day were 32% less likely to be diagnosed with cirrhosis over the next 13 years than non-coffee drinkers. They also had a 47% reduced risk of liver cancer. Drinking coffee was also associated with lower levels of liver fat, liver iron, fibrosis and liver inflammation, and the higher levels of proteins in their blood tied to healthy liver function. The benefits, which applied to decaf too apparently, were seen at 1 or 2 cups a day, but were stronger at 3 or 4. Now, although 5 cups or more seemed to be yet more beneficial, the researchers do not recommend that. And they stress that drinking coffee should not replace other strategies for maintaining good liver health, such as, limiting alcohol intake. Which seems to be a bit of advice for most health conditions. But that, my dear friends, on that sad alcoholic note, that's what the scientists are saying this week in the world of health and science.

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2: And we did have three as a magic number for you if you were a Bonnie Tyler fan this morning. I did get a phone call thereafter from Alan, one of our regular listeners, who told me, who just reminded me of the song she sang with Shakin' Steve. It's not very easy to say this, is it? But the song she sang, see, I told you, it was Shakin' Stevens, A Rockin' Good Way. And I did say to Alan I would play it later on, and here it is now. I've forgotten how good this is, actually. I quite like this. Can't be a bit shaky either, can you? If you

0: Shaky and Bonnie Tyler there, a rocking good way. Bonnie, of course, our 2013 Eurovision representative, when this one. Emily DeForest, Only Teardrops.
1: The sky's red tonight. We're on the edge tonight.

0: How many more times do I have to play this week's mystery voice before I tell you who it is? Only once, when the music stops.
1: And then I met a girl called Olivia Cornick, who, as a student, had developed a condition with her brain that meant she had to go in and have an operation. It had gone slightly wrong. Right. She lost the feeling in one side of her body. And she decided, as part of her therapy, to take up riding, having not really been horsey at all. And now she's on the fringes of the Paralympic team. I went to watch her have a lesson and then based my instructor in that on the teacher that she had. I mean, obviously, hugely exaggerated and for comic effect. But I was so impressed with the way the instructor was pushing her through, you know, outside her comfort zone. And I think that's terribly important, always in life.
0: A voice you know well, and who's on our telly, and will be for the next few days, Claire Balding. She's game for a bit of tennis, hence the strawberries and the green grass. Clues? She is, of course, a presenter on Good Morning Sunday, and she likes her equestrian sports, the swimming, and she's a great advocate for disabled sport as well. This week's mystery voice, Claire Balding. Oh.

Yes, that music means I'm just about to go. Not before, however, we play one more song from the dearly departed Bonnie. And it truly is. It's a Heartache is our final tune today. But to lift your spirits, coming up right after the news, it's the Wee Scone Variety Show with Granty Poos Henderson. Alan Stewart will follow, of course, at 1 p.m. with the Saturday matinee. And a big shout out to Clayton P, who still hasn't organised that pint yet, the R&B show at 8 p.m. That was naughty, I apologise. Still hasn't done it, though. He's a very naughty man. He's naughty. He's worse than I am, tell you. This is your community radio station, Black Diamond FM, brought to you by volunteers, part of your community. And we love it when you get in contact with us. 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And if you can't bother doing any of that, that's okay. Just tune in and listen. And you can do that on our website as well, as well as talking to that wee box in the corner that can basically read your thoughts. Very scary. Just say whatever the name is, play Black Diamond FM, and one of us will be on the air, twittering away and playing you some fabby tunes. Do not forget, it's not going to be raining all day, so get your wellies on and get along to the Dalkeith Show. And I think Alan and Kim will be there to say hi when you get there. Well, it's not a hi from me, it's goodbye now. Oh yes, I'm Ed Witkowski and you have been listening to Weekend Works. Until next time, I just hope that your weekend works out for you. Take care. Bye-bye.

0: Hello everyone, welcome along to today's show. Today being Saturday, the 11th of July, 2026. Huge thanks to Eddie Pease for his show that was on just before us this morning. And we started off by playing two songs from Mel and Kim. Showing off and respectable. You've just heard it, so you don't need me to sing it again, even if it is a better version. Because this day, 1966, Mel Appleby was born. Next up, we've got two songs from the 90s. We've got The Blue Tones with If, and then Take That with Rule the World. We are with you for the next couple of hours. Don't know about ruling the world, but we're going to be ruling this radio station for the next couple of hours. Keep me company. Good morning.
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1: Now, it's Mikey Higgins' feature, but it's not Mikey today. Instead, we're going to be, it's our privilege to play a song that is only just released yesterday. It's from Beth DiBacci. Beth DiBacci. And the song is just absolutely wonderful. As I say, it's called Change the World. Just have a listen to the lyrics of this song. I've just heard it a few times, but it is punched into my head, and I love it. I love it. I love it. And I hope that you will as well. So Beth DiBacci with Change the World.

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3: 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These four limited vision zones are in front, behind, and at both sides of the HGV. 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

It's time for the second part of the birthdays, and we've got Android Mark sitting in for Mark, who's on holidays. So what have we got today, what's your name? Android Mark. Thank you very much, yes. Just before we do all that, if it is your birthday, a very merry birthday to you from everybody here at Black Diamond FM. Thank you, Android Mark. And you share your birthday with these people. 1951, Bonnie Pointer. See, she's Bonnie and she's pointing. And she's a singer. So we're going to be playing something from them. And also 1946, British guitarist Peter Pye. Oh, Peter Pye. Oh, yeah. Very tasty man. That's all I'm going to say. With a pop group, The Honeycombs was born. And is that everything from you just now, Android Mark? You see, the good thing about Android Mark is that he doesn't have to dash off to to have a wee nap. We just stick a UBS stick into his arm and charge him up again. Thank you very much. Right, so we're going to be playing the Pointer Sisters with I'm So Excited, and then the Honeycombs with Have I the Right.

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3: Coming up shortly, we will be having the Hans Appomattoir and the Duets. For that, though, we have to go over to Lady Belinda Carlisle, who's awfully busy these days. And she's doing two songs for us as well. So we'll have We Can Change and then Fool for Love.

Yes, it's duet and hands up one after time. Who wants to hear this week's duet sung wonderfully and beautifully by Moira and Alan? If you get your hands up now. That was Moira and Alan, just in case you were trying to decipher it. Thank you very much, Android Mark. This is great. He's flashing the numbers of how many people have put their hands up across his eyes. So we've got 828 people wanting to hear this week's song. Originally sung by Otis Redding and Carla Thomas, the song is their version of Knock on Wood. And then it is Carla Thomas on her own with B-A-B-Y. What does that stand for? Babes? No? Baby! Ah, yes, it stands for baby. Yes, okay. So these two songs are coming up.

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2: Another couple of stutters, which means very, very good songs. Ready to play? We've got Toto with Africa and then the Verb with Bitter Sweet Symphony.

Now, we were going to play some, we were trying to play all of George Michael track, but there's not enough time to play it in its entirety. So we'll play it in a future week, probably next week or the week after. And instead, we're going to be playing a big favourite with everybody that listens to the show. I got a video message the other day there, and it was thundering in the area that this fella was in. And all I got was this video message of Mr. Mickey Higgins, and he was going, "Thunder, thunder, Thundercats." There, I've said it. And it made me giggle. So we're going to be playing Thundercats and also a little bit of Marine Boy. If you remember Marine Boy, you're not a young thing. But maybe you've heard it on repeats, then we'll go with that. So join us after the news at 12:02. We've got another couple of tracks from the 60s playlist here on 107.8, 100.7 Black Diamond FM, your community radio station, your favourite radio station.

Yes, we thought we'd just change it today instead of the 60s. We'd make it the 80s just to keep you on your toes and keep me on my toes as well. We had Brian Adams with The Summer of 69 and then Bon Jovi with Living on a Prayer. Starting us off into the second hour. Next up, we do have two songs from the noughties though. We've got Girls Aloud with Black Jacks and then Kings of Leon with Sex on Fire. Hope you can join us for the second hour here on 107.8, 100.7 Black Diamond FM.

0: And I'm your host, Grant Henderson. We don't have a Mark Henderson today because he's on Hollybobs. We've got an Android Mark and we've got a very quiet budgie sitting in the background working away feverishly. Good afternoon.
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1: Yes, it's the very exciting time of the week when Budgie and Android and Boy get their heads together and decide which song we're going to be playing for you. And it was actually suggested from him that's on holidays, Mark Henderson. So he has asked for Soft Cell with Say Hello, Wave Goodbye, the 7-inch radio version. And I believe this is the only one that he will accept, or else there'll be heck, all heck to play. And that's his words, not mine. Sorry for cussing like that. All heck to play. Well, here it is.

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And then we're just about ready to play this week's song from Circus. But before that, we shall indulge ourselves with the wisdom of babes. It goes like this week. Stop being afraid of what can go wrong. Start being excited about what can go right. Absolutely. Yes, love that one, babes. Thank you very much. And we shall certainly take that one on board. So, Dave Ramshaw Records and the band, oh, you'll know this already, is Circus. From the album Trapeze, we are playing the track Fly. Babes, don't take any notice of this. I know that you can fly very, very well. And you can flap your wings and you can certainly share your little seedings with us. What? Seedings? Yes, definitely.

0: lovely, lovely track from Circus yet again from the album Trapeze. That was their song called Fly, available through Dave Ramshaw Records and other good musical outlets. What's up next, Android Mark? Oh, it is Ken Kettler. Ah, okay. Thank you, Mark. Oh, no, that was me.
1: Hi, this is Ken Kettler, the weatherman, all the way from Boston, Massachusetts. Thank you so much for joining me today to listen to our friend Graham Henderson's Wee Scone Variety Show, right here on Black Diamond FM.
0: Excellent. Now, we have got two songs suggested for his feature, of course. Mr. Kettler has never let us down, so we've got the shorter version of Golden Earring's Radar Love, the one that fits into one show.
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2: 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They've got a wonderful track, as you would expect, lined up, ready to play for you. It's called The Proof of Your Love. And then our mellow track for today is Nena Cherry with Manchild.

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3: Here comes Journey with Don't Stop Believing, Never Stop Believing. That's my advice. And then, if you do stop believing, take Miley Cyrus's advice and give flowers instead.

There we go. Thank you, every single one of you, for tuning in and listening to our show today. It's been an absolute pleasure and an honour, as we always thoroughly enjoy putting it all together, and hope you do listening to it as well. We'll be back with you next Friday for Friday and Sir Babes and Grant from 8 till 10, back here next Saturday, the Wiscombe Variety Show from 11 till 1, all on Water 7.8 and 100.7 Black Diamond FM, your community radio station and your favourite radio station. Any song requests, please go to the Facebook page, or if you see me walking along the street, you know, striding along there, and I'm maybe humming a Girls Aloud song, Blackjacks, we'll say, that one. Just stop me and just say, Grant, would you play a song for me in the upcoming week? And I will be happy to do that for you. Now, Alan and What's-His-Name are up, ready to play for you. And they've got 2 hours of fun and frolics. The Saturday Matinee, it's called. All I can say is poor Sammy, because Alan and What's-His-Name, they just gallop about the place. It's like two naughty doggies in the next studio, and they're galloping about the place, and one's licking the window and one's doing something that he shouldn't be doing, and just naughty. So we're going to play out with a song that's very appropriate for them. Until we speak again, be well, be safe, be happy. Love you, miss you, bye.

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1: Roof, roof.
0: I do hope that doggy's for sale.
1: Oh, I do hope so.
0: I must take a trip to California and leave my poor sweetheart alone.
1: Oh, poor sweetheart.
0: If he has a dog, he won't be lonesome.
1: Nope.
0: And the doggy will have a good home.
1: Oh, see? Nice story.

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1: Budgies come cheap, but I don't know how much the doggies are.
0: There are robbers.
1: Oh, ruff, ruff.

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1: Ugh.
0: He can take a goldfish for a walk. How much is that doggy in the window? The one with the waggly tail. How much is that doggy in the window? I do hope that doggy's for sale.
1: Now, that was the sing-along version from me, as just as a nice present to Alan and what's-his-name. And Sammy, I'm sorry you're left out on this one, my darling, but you've got to put up with them. Bye, see you next week.
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5: From the Sky News Centre at 1, broadcaster Dermot Murnaghan has died at the age of 68. His family say he passed away peacefully this morning following a period of illness with prostate cancer. He campaigned for better screening after being diagnosed. In September 2022, Dermot told Sky viewers that Queen Elizabeth had died. Its former head of news, John Riley, says he did so calmly.
6: You'd have heard in his earpiece, "Break the news, Dermot," and he did it brilliantly, ahead of everyone else as it happens. And that was classic Dermot. Calm, precise, caught the mood of the country dead right, got the tone right.
5: A man arrested on suspicion of murdering Anne Widdecombe has been eliminated from police inquiries. Detectives have been holding the 26-year-old after the former prisons minister was found dead at her home in Devon on Thursday. A number of people have been injured in a large disturbance in Clacton. Police were called out at around 3 o'clock this morning to reports of a fight. A car is believed to have been involved. Emergency services are urging people not to use disposable barbecues this weekend. They're concerned the heatwave could trigger wildfires. Pubs are being allowed to stay open half an hour after the final whistle in England World Cup quarter-final with Norway. The government's given an extra extension to flexible licensing laws in England and Wales. Anna Edwards from the British Beer and Pub Association says it will be a huge boost for the industry.
7: With such an important match at a little bit more of a reasonable time for kickoff, we're expecting to sell an extra 5.5 million pints, which is worth an extra £27.5 million.
5: And Pitbull's set a new Guinness World Record with more than 22,000 fans at his Hyde Park concert yesterday. The singer was recognised for the world's largest gathering of people wearing bold caps. That's the latest. I'm Leisha McKenna.
8: Thank you very much, Leisha. Pitbull, is that not a dog? Ruff!
2: Darky.
8: Ruff.
3: It's 107.8.
8: Okay. Welcome on another Saturday, Marty. 2 minutes past the 13th hour of the day. Thank you, Grant, for another woofy show. Because it's just Grant's just a big woof.
9: I'm not good there.
8: Good afternoon.

0: Thank you, Doctor. I'm just looking at Grant through another studio there. Does that not hurt when he's bent double like that, doing these things that he does?
1: Hi, Grant. Hiya.
2: Hi.
0: Why does a dog do it? Because it can. Alison Moy's kicking off today with Invisible. Get in touch, 031-663.
3: Oh, get in touch. Phone lines are open.
0: He's got a new toy. Get in touch, Nah, Alison Moy. You've got

0: Sang! Invisible!
1: Invisible!
0: Have you got your toy ready?
2: I've got my toy ready.
0: Go for it.
2: Ready? Let's spoil the song.
0: Here we go.
2: And the phone lines are open.
0: Hey!
2: Sammy, are you here?
1: Yeah.
2: I can't be in the picture.
0: Stuck.
2: I can't see her.
0: She's stuck in the corner.
2: Don't put Sammy in the corner.
0: Oh, no, no, no.
1: I'm not in the corner yet.
0: Invisible,
1: anyway.
0: Alison Moy from 1984, reaching a respectable number 21 back in the day. Number 6 in Ireland, if you look at that sort of thing. Time's now 7 minutes past the 13th hour. We've also got a brand new song, around about 20 to 2-ish, by a band called Neuropause. Wait to hear this. It's kind of out of our jurisdiction on the side of Matinee. But I loved it that much.
2: Sammy likes it, though.
0: Yeah, but we've actually gave the song away. I know that some people are going to be listening in from the Neuropause. Another couple of presenters here are wanting the song, and I've gave them it. So they'll be playing it on their show, so a bit more coming up on that. But I'll be playing it around about 22. As I said, it's not quite the cut jab or jab, but I love it so much, I'm going to play it. If you want to get in touch, it's easy. How do you get in touch, our Graham?
2: Phone lines are open. 01316634488 or email the studio at blackdiamondfm.com.
0: You can indeed. Or there's the two Facebook pages. Look at me, I'm putting the fingers up. Two of them.
1: Two.
0: Two. There's the Saturday Matinee page or there's the Black Diamond FM page. Leave a wee message there and somebody get back to you. I promise you. I promise you. Also, there's an Instagram account, AlanStewart107.8, if you want to leave a message there. And we have this week's Saturday survey. I think Graham's got it.
2: Oh, has it?
0: Oh, we're half. We're so behind time. Go for it.
2: Who else?
0: Go for it.
2: I was ready.
0: All right. I'm a bit behind time. I've got things to
2: You're
0: do.
2: You're not with
0: you
2: it
0: know.
2: Today, the likes are
0: I've got things to do.
1: Saturday survey.
0: Jeez. Good.
2: Right, Saturday survey for today is 90% of 3,000 people surveyed admit to doing this. And it's disgusting. What is it?
1: Keep it clean.
0: Exactly. This
2: Sammy,
0: is a family
2: I can only go
0: show.
2: By what he has wrote.
0: I like what I wrote as that master.
2: Well, you're wrote
0: it. Listen, that's just printed off. I don't read it.
2: Okay.
0: Dancing time.
2: Oh, we're off.
0: Get in touch before the Detroit Spinners finish with working my way back to you. I think Sammy's in the gym. So right. She's dancing away, really.

0: Lobez done by my mother-in-law, you know that. Working my way back to you. If you want to get a wee request, it's easy peasy. How can they get in touch? Please, Graham.
1: 0131 663 4488 on the phone. Yeah. 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
0: Smashing stuff. I had incorrect answers.
1: Oh, yes.
0: For the survey. I'm going to over here do nothing.
2: Dafties.
0: Dafties. You, listen, you get wrong, you go in the Daft Club. You get right, you go in the Clever Club.
1: Do you hear what she's calling us?
0: I know.
2: No, I never said you guys.
0: You're already in the Daft Club.
2: Yeah. Aren't you? I know. I was bored on holiday, right?
0: Exactly, right? So you're you have to get yourself out the Daft Club now. Now, the Daft Club belongs under the table here.
1: Look at her. She's looking at you, Alan. She's looking at you.
0: I don't care. Yeah.
1: Okay, the Saturday survey once again. 90% yes. of 3,000 people surveyed admit to doing this, and it's disgusting. What is it? Right. What we have is Marie, and she's got don't wash regularly.
0: Oh, right. Okay.
1: Okay.
0: Especially in this heat, you've got to keep yourself.
1: Oh, yeah. Could you be sweaty a bit?
0: Do you know something? It's a really good answer, but I'm sorry. You're going under. Look, you're going down there and there, girls. Move over about you. That's you in the Daft Club.
1: It's getting busy down there.
0: It's getting very busy down there.
1: You want one more, Alan?
0: Yes, please.
1: Okay. And we've got Lindsay. She has said, wear the same. Oh, God. Wear the same underwear 2 days now.
2: Hey.
0: Hold on a minute.
1: Oh, here we go.
0: Turning the inside out's okay.
1: Okay.
0: Is it not?
1: Okay.
0: Incorrect. So I guess where Lindsay's gone. Lindsay, you're going down there. You're under the same table there where Sammy's on the other side of the studio here. I can't see her, but I can hear her.
2: Oh, thanks. What do you
0: think?
2: As well.
0: What do you think the answer is? Get in touch. 0131 663 4488 Studio blackdiamondfm.com. There is no prizes, zero prizes. We're giving away Graham and Sammy this week if you want to come around your house and clean the house. That's only a joke, by the way. I was only winding you up.
2: I'll make you pasta.
0: Pasta what?
2: Anything.
0: Alright, okay.
1: You mean shawok pastas?
2: Give me the ingredients, I'll make it.
0: Right, okay. We'll see if we'll try and figure that out. I'll get you some recipe for pancakes or something.
2: I said pasta, listen,
0: it's the same stuff, isn't it? Not?
2: Sure.
0: Next couple, we've got a request for Margaret, who tunes in every week. Thank you very much for tuning in, Margaret. It means a lot to us down there in Brisbane, I think it is.
1: Brisbane, yes.
0: Yes. And thank you very much. Plus, we've got a wee thank you very much to Kenny, just after this. Okay. So we sing along for you, Neil Diamond. And Sweet Caroline, 1:15 in the morning, don't you know? In the afternoon, even.
1: What if her name was the Caroline?
0: Just Carol.
1: Okay.
0: Hiya.

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7: Hiya, it's 21 minutes past 1 in the afternoon with me, Sammy and Graham. Graham, you've got thank you very much to say to
8: you. Thank you very much. Yep, we have a car boot sale on the 26th of this month.
7: Yep.
8: Here, just outside in the car park here in Black Diamond FM. And Kenny from MacIver Therapies, massive thank you goes out to him. He has gave us 3 gift vouchers to be... well, to be sold on at the Tombola section, I hope.
7: Thank you very much.
8: So if you've got any sports injuries or massage therapy you're needing, speak to Kenny and he'll sort you out.
7: How much are one of these worth?
8: They're worth £40.
7: Come along in the day and find out how much you'll get it for. Okay, that's all I'm going to say. But I'll guarantee it's going to be a bargain. And thanks again for Kenny for that. Lorraine's been on the phone. Not sure she's been on the emails, isn't she? Stumbling in.
8: You're stumbling in.
7: Shut up.

0: 23 minutes, hydration break. How do you think the show's going so far, girl?
1: Oh, it's fun, Danny.
0: I'm just getting my wee drink of water here. How do you think the show's going so far, Sammy?
2: Pretty well.
1: Do you need a drink?
2: Yeah.
1: Have you been running
0: about
1: too much?
0: Yeah, we're having a hydration break like they do in the World Cup. So 23 minutes past hour, we're just having 23 minutes into the show. We're having a hydration break.
1: Oh, that's good. Well, that's nice. You're
0: enjoying your water.
1: Oh, that's lovely.
0: And the show's going great so far.
1: Oh, it's fantastic.
0: It's great fun. You're in tomorrow, aren't you? For your
1: I'm in.
0: That's right. Yeah, have a drink of water. Have a drink of water, darling. But you can't bring it over here. But just throw the microphone. That was really very refreshing. So you're tomorrow 4 till 6 for the mixed bag. I am actually back here tomorrow at 10 o'clock in the morning for the Solid Gold Sunday.
1: So you are, Alan, yes.
0: Yes, I am indeed. I tune in tomorrow if you want to have a bit of fun. Tune in to the Solid Gold
1: Sunday. Loads of good shows on tomorrow.
0: It is indeed. Well, that's a duration break over. Okay, thank you.
1: Thank you.

0: Susie Quattro and Co. For Lorraine, who's been in touch through the WhatsApp, and she said, can you please stumble in? And of course I can. And now, we're sorry we interrupted that, but we had a hydration break.
1: Yeah.
0: This is hard work.
1: This.
0: It is, of course, and it's cooking in here, and I don't know, have we got the air conditioner on?
1: Yeah, you did.
0: It's so warm in here. The computers and God knows all bits and electronics about here, you know, and they let us loose with it.
1: And you're sitting here in your boxer shorts.
0: I am indeed. I've not got anything else, so I was going to come in my mankini.
1: Oh, God, no.
0: That's a bad picture. Let's get back to the Saturday Sunday, mate. Any more incorrect answers, please?
1: So, there has three more incorrect answers.
0: Yeah.
1: 90% of 3,000 people surveyed admit to doing this, and it's disgusting. What is it? We had Debbie. Yeah. She said, leave their dirty socks around the house.
0: I presume she's talking through experience.
1: Sammy, do you leave your dirty socks around the house?
2: I leave them in my bedroom, but that's about it.
1: So who cleans up after you?
2: Myself.
0: That's well done, good on you.
1: Well done, yeah, Sammy, well done.
0: I don't mind you just find their way to the washing machine they're on.
1: they walk themselves. We've got Andy, he says, don't flush the loo.
0: Oh, that's disgusting. You've got to, you know, I knew somebody once said they only flush it once a week or something.
1: Oh, what? Get what?
0: No. Kid, yeah. That's what I thought said to him, you know, you're no longer my pal.
1: Ew. And
0: I'm sure he's getting out soon.
1: And had Bob, he said, pass wind.
0: Oh, good answer. But listen, Bob, you're in. Guess where you're going? You're going to the Thick Club.
1: Right.
0: And we're going to give you the answer to the question.

0: 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I'm not sure if the 100.7 FM is up working the aim. I had a little technical issue with that, but I'm pretty sure you can still get us online. 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You can listen to this nonsense. Can I say hello to everyone that's down there at Dalkeith?
1: Hello.
0: Hello at the agri farm and stuff. So I can't remember.
2: Thank you there.
1: They're down there anyway,
0: yeah. Yeah.
1: Right, I'm gonna
2: You're okay.
1: I'm okay. It's infectious, I say.
0: I just barred my head over the microphone.
1: Right, we've got 7 correct answers.
0: Go for it.
1: On the survey.
0: 7?
1: Yeah, we've got Josh, we've got Brian, we've got Tomo, we've got Danny, we've got Kath. Ellen's just phoned in, and sorry, I forgot to ask where you were phoning from, but thank you very much for phoning in.
0: Well done, Ellen.
1: And I hope you get through relating to the car boot sale. And we've got little Sammy got it correct. Sammy,
0: yay! Well done.
1: What is the correct answer, pal?
2: The correct answer is pick your nose.
0: Right, so my question is, if it's 90% people say they've got that, what do the other 10% people 10% doing? That's a question, isn't it?
2: I already said
0: isn't
2: something.
0: Hey, get back to the car boot sale. We're going to have a car, special car in the car park, and we're going to have Graham in the boot yet. And we're going to try and sell them.
2: Sell for quid.
0: Yeah, we'll sell for a pound. The car boot sale, as Graham mentioned, is on the 26th of July. That's a Sunday. It starts at 9:30. The car's entry at 8:30, an hour before. It's £10 a car again. And it's a suggested 50 pence donation to come in. Or if you can't afford 50 pence, just come in. And if you want to book your car, and I think some people are having to go difficulty with the email.
1: Ellen had just phoned in. She said she's struggling to get through to it.
0: Did she? Right. Yeah. Okay, well, it's events@blackdiamondfm.com. Try and book through that. What I'm going to do is I'm going to send a wee email off to our techie guys, make sure they're working okay. If you're not getting any reply back, just go and check your spam folder, I think it's called, isn't it? Something like that, your junk folder or something.
2: Sometimes it depends on what service you use.
1: Oh, here we go. Getting educated. Here we go. Sammy's woke up.
0: Listen, I don't know about computers. You know, I don't know what my left-hand button on my Etch A Sketch does. Never mind what's on. Computers. But that's the car boot sale on 26th of July. Come on.
1: Everybody's myself, welcome.
0: I shall be there along with Graham and Sammy and loads of others. Come along and say hello, and I'd like to put, you know, lots of people get in touch with the show. I don't know why.
2: We don't bite.
0: We don't, well, only on a Tuesday.
2: Only on a Tuesday.
0: Yeah, come along and meet us, and I'd love to put face to name, because there's loads of people phoning in, and I don't know, I'd never get to know them. I'd never get to know them. Right, let's have a look at the charts this week, the 12th of July, 1977.
2: Woo!
0: Down 3 to 10 this week in 1977 is Barbara Streisand and A Star Is Born. Down 3 to 9 is Carol Baer-Sager with You're Moving Out Today. Up 2 to 8 is The Stranglers with Peaches. Down 3 to 7 is Kenny Rogers and Lucille. Up 3 to 6, Olivia Newton-John and Sam. Up 9 to 5, Boney M and Ma Baker. Up 1 to 4, Gladys Knight and the Pips and Baby Don't Change Your Mind. Top 3 next. Last week's number 3 is this week's number 3, and Emerson, Lake and Palmer with A Fanfare for the Common People. Last week's number 2 is also this week's number 2, and the Jacksons that Show You the Way to Go. And last week's number 1 is this week's number 1. It'll be in the charts for the next 4 weeks. And this was at number 1. Hot Chocolate, So You Win Again. It's 25 to 2. Coming up soon, we've got a brand new song called Drop Me. Stay tuned. If you like your modern music, you're going to love it. Still to come up with Al's Extra Large One between now and top of the hour. And various other bits and pieces. Good afternoon.

0: There was your number one song from this week, 1977. How about that? We're still going to come up with the best-selling songs from 1977 in the second half of the show. We've got the lyric. And last week, I thought I had the worst.
1: Oh, yes.
0: The worst lyric. I thought nobody... But nobody's going to get this.
1: You were
0: lyric.
1: Getting very, very rutty.
0: I was indeed.
1: I was tuned
0: and
1: in.
0: There was loads of people getting
2: tuned in as well.
0: And
1: were you?
0: Everybody's yeah. It really annoyed me. So this week I think I've made a right stonker. A right stonker. I hope that was your microphone.
1: What's happening? Sammy's actually holding a
0: Sammy's on mic three.
2: Yeah. And, I'm playing about with the foam, so if you hear that, it's just me playing about with the foam.
1: She thinks it's a lemon.
0: No need to make excuses, buddy. No need to make excuses. Right, okay, I did say at the top of the hour.
1: Her face. She's
0: grumpy.
1: She's getting embarrassed.
2: You're getting punched.
1: Fighting talk.
0: Just because. Yeah, exactly. Won't you stop that, Sam?
2: Not me.
0: Stop it.
2: Hey, that's Graham.
0: Can we have some... Listen, can we have, calm down, please. I'm trying to introduce a brand new song.
2: Nah. You
1: started it.
0: Well, I did actually. I'm sorry about that. Okay, Neurolapse. Neurolapse is a brand new band, and this song is written and produced by Gavin Pearson under the name Neurolapse, a fantastic dance tune if you love it. The single includes lead vocals from his cousin, Rona Davis. I think she's down there in Liverpool direction. I'm not entirely sure. But I had a listen to it, and Ron Davis said, "I've always loved this kind of music, and cheesy as it sounds, it's a dream come true for me to be doing vocals on Drop Me." Now, do you know something? I did have a listen to it, and I thought, you know something just jumps out at you now and again. You know, now we've had a lot of listen off here.
1: Yes.
0: You liked it, Graham?
1: Oh, yes.
0: And Sam
1: was dancing.
0: Now, yeah, Sam is listening along to it. Now, Sam's got her, she'll be here from 1 till 3 on Tuesday. And she's going to be playing this song again on that, you know. And we'll give it away to another. I'm pretty sure Gavin will be okay with me giving the song away to other presenters for them to play on their shows and maybe even a couple other places. So, listen, I'm going to let you listen to it. It's a fantastic, fresh sound, and we love it. So, here it is.

0: is called Drop Me. It's absolutely fantastic. Written and produced by Gavin Patterson under the name Neurolapse. It's been out since the 1st of May 2026. It's on a label, independent label. It's available to download on all platforms, okay? All your good downloaders, you can download. We loved that here, especially Sam. She was jumping about here dancing to that. Was that good, Sam? Do you like that?
1: Loved it.
0: Excellent stuff. Now, you're going to play again on Tuesday afternoon?
1: Yeah.
0: Good stuff. So if you want to listen to that again, tune in to Sam between 1 and 3 on Tuesday afternoon. And you'll be, I've been playing it all morning in my kitchen. Actually, it's quite a hook, isn't it? I love it. So well done to Gavin. Round of applause to you, pal. You've obviously got an ear for music. So there you go. 10 out of 10. Al's Extra Large one is next. It's from 1984. A number one in the UK and a number two in the US of A. This song, though difficult to understand, is about dreams of a German people that were lost during World War II. The song represents the many dreams each person had at the end of the song. Nina, what just wants to prove that the German people did have dreams, and if they found just one balloon, it kept her hopes up. At the end of the song, she does find one balloon. If you watch the video and listen to the song, it's for a dream, so she lets it go. Number one, as I said, for the UK for 3 weeks in March 1984. It was the first of two songs about a nuclear war to top the charts in the UK that year. The other was Two Tribes by Frankie Goes to Hollywood, I think it was. Selling more than 10 million copies worldwide. It's this. I love it. Good afternoon. Oh. You are

0: the wonderful Nina.
1: Pretty in this dust that while the city, I could find a souvenir.
0: If you watch the video to this, unfortunately, she's got a bit of hairy armpit. I used to go out with a girl who was half English and half German, you know, did you? She only shaved on the one arm. People keep telling me to stop with the corny jokes. What are you going to do? Are you going to call the crops?
2: Okay. You all right, Sammy?
3: Yeah.
2: Yeah, good.
0: We'll just move on, I think.
3: Yeah.
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Bruce Springsteen and the E Street Band. And Niles Roughlin had the great pleasure of Henry Chapman a number of years ago. Going to try and squeeze two into the top of the hour. Texas plays next every day now. In the second hour, we've got the lyric, which nobody's going to get correct. Graham's away at the moment playing in his sandpit.

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Taking us up to the news, a little bit of the Beatles and Day Tripper. See you after the news. Good afternoon.

0: From the Sky News Centre at 2, Lib Dem leader Sir Davey says we've lost a broadcasting legend after the death of TV presenter Dermot Murnaghan. His family says he passed away peacefully at his home in North London this morning. The 68-year-old was diagnosed with stage 4 prostate cancer just over a year ago. He was a trusted voice for all of the major broadcasters across his career, including 15 years at Sky News. Former Prime Minister David Cameron says he was a precise interviewer.
1: He knew the brilliance of the short question. Straight to the point, very clear. Very much, you felt he was on the viewer's side. You always knew he was asking the questions people wanted asked. He did it very calmly, very well.
0: Devon and Cornwall police believe Anne Widdecombe was killed at home on Wednesday lunchtime, nearly 24 hours before her body was found. They say their inquiries are moving at a significant pace. A 26-year-old suspect has been eliminated from the investigation. One person remains in hospital after what police are calling a large disturbance in Clacton. A car is believed to have been involved in the incident at around 3 o'clock this morning. Emergency services are warning of the risk of wildfires in the UK this weekend. People are being advised not to use disposable barbecues in the intense heat. It's estimated an extra 5.5 million pints will be poured in pubs tonight. Locals in England and Wales will be allowed to stay open for longer as Thomas Tuchel's men face Norway in their World Cup quarter-final. The Three Lions produced a great performance to beat Mexico at the Azteca last weekend, and the boss says his side must be brave again.
2: We took a big step in our last match, but it was only a step. We're still hungry, we still have dreams, and we still have a big goal to play for, and we take the positive things and the belief with us, but everything that matters is ahead of us.
0: And a late flourish has seen Ireland secure a Rugby Union Nations Championship win against Japan 36-20 in Australia. That's the latest. I'm Barry Weir.
3: Thank you very much, Barry Weir. Now for the weather. Everybody's so cheered up for the weather. Can you wake me up when the weather's done?
4: Yep.
3: Can't be bothered with the weather. But I've got to do it, as you understand. The local area here in Midlothian is highs of 18s, lows of 13s tonight, to be honest with you. It's light cloud and a gentle breeze. Do you know what I really feel sorry for? Everybody's been working all week and it's been scorching hot from Monday to Friday. It really has been. And then you come to the weekend and it's rubbish. And then starting again on Monday, it's going to be glorious again. So today's weather is highs 18s, lows of 13s, as I said. And sunset tonight at 21:53. That's 10 o'clock at night for the thickies. So that's when the sun gets switched off. And there's about a 28% chance of rain tonight at round about 11 o'clock at night. But you'll be tucked in your jammies in your bed, won't you? And the dog will already be taken out. So there is a wee chance of rain during the night. Good for the garden, though, isn't it? Good for the garden. I was going to do the pollution, but I can't get into that, unfortunately. Tomorrow, Sunday the 12th, I'll be in here at 10 o'clock for the Solid Gold Sunday. You've been warned, and I apologise now because I'm 100 miles an hour, I can assure you. And Sunday the 12th, highs 18 tomorrow, lows of 9, light cloud and a gentle breeze, much the same as what is today. But tomorrow, there's zero chance of rain. So it's nice to go for a wee walk, you know. And then come 9 o'clock tomorrow night, it's going to be scorchio, according to this. It's going to pick up as for the rest of the week. So that looks like good weather as from tomorrow, but if you're out and about tonight, then I've got people sitting in my garden as I speak. They're diehards, I must admit. They're diehards. But that's your weather for today. Now, I did say a couple of weeks ago, why don't you let me know where you're going on holiday? Don't tell me when you're going on holiday, just let me know where you're going. I'll tell everybody what the weather's like where you're going on holiday. And just make them all jealous, including myself and Graham and Sammy, who's sitting here.
4: Yeah.
3: Yeah, I've got Graham back at his sand pit. It gets a wee carried away, you know. It's just like, we'll change it from the ball pit to the sand pit for him. He's happy as Larry, his wee bucket and spade out there at the back. Well, he's back.
4: Jealous.
3: Did you do your bucket and spade at the back? Oh, yeah, sorry about that. Switch his microphone on, eh?
5: I did. Thank you very much.
4: I'm so jealous.
5: Sand
4: right.
5: Everywhere, Alan.
3: There's sand all about his
5: everywhere.
3: Shoes
4: Can
3: and everywhere.
4: I'll join you next time.
3: Do you know what I used to hate? Yeah. We used to go down to the beach and you had the bottle of juice, you know?
5: Yeah.
3: And you used to. No matter how hard you tried, sand always got into the top end.
5: Oh,
3: it?
5: Yeah.
3: It is indeed. I'll tell you what I'm going to do. I'm going to go to a song next, which is Wait. And then I'm going to give you the lyric, which is too hard, and I mean too hard. Nobody is going to get this week's lyric.
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3: That's it.
4: Lines are open.

0: little bit of wet, wet, wet in the afternoon. Sums up the weather, I think. He's playing with his toy again.
1: Yeah.
0: The phone lines are open, Graham.
2: They are indeed.
0: We're mad, eh? I was having a look at it offline, and for 70s toys. Now, Sam, I don't even know how old you are, but you'll never remember these. Graham,
1: maybe.
2: I'll not remember them either.
0: But because it was kind of basic toys back in the day, there was no electronics. Well,
2: good
0: very
2: fun,
0: little. Very
2: good
0: little.
2: Fun,
0: exactly.
2: Alan.
0: Exactly. Do you remember Kinect 4? I still got a Kinect 4 somewhere.
1: I'll play Kinect 4.
0: Oh, do you really get a Kinect 5 now? And you get a giant one if you've got a garden. You've got a huge one for the garden.
1: Oh, yeah.
0: Yeah, I have. My wife's threatened to buy it. I said, do not buy it. Anyway, Kinect 4 was a game so simple that Caveman probably played the same version, to be honest with you. The Kinect 4 officially emerged as a toy on the market in 1974. There you go, remember that? Weebles, remember that? You won't remember
2: the Weebles,
0: that, Sam.
2: Yep. Weebles.
0: Exactly. You remember the slogan for it? It was, Weebles wobble, but they don't fall down.
2: Yeah, wobble.
0: Exactly. That's what we call
1: it.
0: Yeah.
2: It won't ring a bell to you, Sammy.
0: There you go.
1: Is it the things with the giant bottoms, like the giant circle of bottoms?
0: They look like a big egg.
2: There you go.
1: Yeah.
0: That's what it was, and they used to roll about. And a bit like Tony. Tony Conlon.
2: His name's Alan Stewart.
0: Yeah, I was Graham that said that. Any complaints, my name's Graham Whitehead. Skateboards. Yeah, I had a skateboard in the 70s. I think I bought it when I was down in London. My mum bought me an entire youth subscribed exit around skateboards and skateboard parks. Now, I remember Portobello, the outdoor swimming pool. And they drained it, and they turned that into a skate park. It's now like 5 or 6 or something down in Portobello. Anyway, it reached its peak in the 70s, and I had one. I think I used it once. I came off it, hurt myself. I'm not going back on that again. And then my father used it for moving wardrobes about the house. That's definitely true.
2: Andy?
0: The Rubik's Cube, which I hated. Andy.
1: I've got a 2x2.
0: What's a 2x2? Is that a bit of wood?
1: No, Rubik's Cube 2x2.
0: I don't know what it's like,
1: instead of like the 4x4, which is what the main one is, it's like a smaller one.
0: All right, okay. Right, well, listen, you learn something new every day.
2: Who knew?
0: Yeah, you probably remember that toy as Ultimate Challenge, depending on your level of patience. Yeah, I never had time for that.
1: Wait till you see the ones that speedrun it.
0: Oh, yeah, I know. They're half a second or something.
1: I know. Whatever. Scary.
0: Crack on, get on with your life. But the one that also got me, and I never had this, but you may have had one, Graham, because you're not that clever. A pet rock, right? This is perfectly true. I don't know if you remember. I don't really remember, to be honest with you. I'm only kidding you, Graham. The one toy that summed up the decade for goofy clothes and disco dancing.

0: it would be the Pet Rock. The person who invented this and tricked the kids into buying it was a true hero, because he was selling just rocks and people were buying them. They're everywhere, running around the garden, they're down the beach, and absolutely. But I said, that was 70s toys for you. How about that?
1: Great days,
0: and I wish I could go back. I'd like to go back to the early 80s, to be honest with you.
1: I'll see next Saturday, Alan. I've got a reunion night, and that's what this guy does every year.
0: Yes,
1: I go back to where I was brought up, Knott's Gangs, and we have a reunion, and you see thousands of people.
0: Is that people from like Firhill High School and stuff like that?
1: Yep, all these guys, and it's great. Especially when they come up and say, how you doing, Graham? Fine. They go away and go, who's that?
0: yeah. They recognise Ruti.
1: But we had
0: our school reunion, a mini one in January, and it was great fun.
1: Yeah, but really you did a good show for it as well.
0: Though. It was really good fun. This week's lyric, it's so difficult. Pay attention.
1: Here we go. So difficult.
0: Nobody's getting this week, because last week I thought it was so difficult. This week, nobody's going to get this one. Okay. You better beware, you better take care, you better watch out if you've got long black hair.
1: Alan, come on.
0: What do you mean, come on? How difficult is that?
1: 0131 663 4488 or email us Jujo at blackdiamondfm.com.
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0: I'm not talking to you.
1: Oh, dear, dear, dear. Right. This is fun. This is fun. Yep. Lorraine, well done. And Elaine, well done.
0: And Tori.
1: His face is tripping him, by
0: and
1: the way.
0: And Tommy.
1: Listeners. And Tommy. Well done. Rock on, Tommy. Eh?
0: Alex getting it correct now as well.
1: Alex.
0: Listen. I'm just going to drop this for next for ages because
1: Alan.
0: Everybody's. I'm trying to get hard, right?
1: Right.
0: But it's not. It's not.
1: You just spoke about the 70s.
0: Yes.
1: Then you did that.
0: Well, don't give away the answer.
1: I'm not giving away the answer, but I'm just saying you made it so simple.
0: How was that simple? For me, that was.
1: Even you got it right.
0: Well, you see, my wife's the guinea pig and she can't get it right. In fact, she's quite switched on when it comes to music.
1: Is your wife still in the back garden?
0: She probably is lying on the grass somewhere.
1: She's probably laughing at you now.
2: Hello.
0: You better beware, you better take care, you better watch out if you've got long black hair. Only a couple of people are getting it correct so far.
1: Well, that's annoyed you though.
2: I think he's a bit. I think he's going to go home and cry after that.
1: I think so.
0: Not talking to anybody. Anybody. Weird laws, because England's playing Norway tonight. I'm going to get off the subject. Because England are playing Norway tonight, I have looked at weird laws in Norway. These are perfectly true. If you don't believe me, go and have a look at yourself. Okay? Are you winding me? I'm telling you. In Norway, it's illegal not to have beer during your meal on Christmas. How about that? Finding a 100-plus-year-old ship without reporting it to police is illegal.
2: Are you meant to know?
0: Exactly. Hunting for polar bears is illegal. Well, that's fine. That's good. I'm up with that one. Picking another person's berries is illegal in Norway, okay?
2: Mm.
0: Reading your boyfriend's or girlfriend's text messages is illegal over there.
1: Never do that.
0: Never do that. You should never do that. It's
2: never.
0: Private, isn't it? It's private. I've got another English. My wife plays my phone all the time, whenever she wants to. But the one that really made me laugh, and this is perfectly true, is dressing up as a police officer on Halloween is illegal.
3: I stay in a go-go.
0: That's perfectly true.
3: I stay in a go-go.
1: He's laughing now.
0: Top 10 best-selling songs from 1977. Shut the lawyer.

0: this week's lyric has proven a lot easier than I thought it was. I am extremely upset about that. And I'm not kidding.
1: Sammy, have you got your box of hankies for him?
0: No. You need more in the box.
1: He's got the look of...
0: I've got to get out again. You better beware.
1: When somebody plays Donny Osmond for him.
0: Are you going to shut up? I'm trying to do a radio show.
2: Thanks for the idea.
0: Get in your corner. Where's your thing? Thank you. You better beware, you better take care, you better watch out if you've got long black hair. And I thought that was honestly difficult. Get in touch if you think you can get it. 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Sammy's answering the calls from now on.
2: Oh, yeah.
1: It's not my fault Lorraine phoned and got the right answer.
0: It is. Well, Lorraine's got over the middle field. She's got it correct.
1: Right.
0: Lorraine.
1: Lorraine.
0: I thought I was Elaine.
1: Elaine got it correct as
0: well. Got it correct.
2: Who's sitting outside the car?
0: Who's sitting outside the car park?
2: I think she's in the car park.
0: I think she's just a bit early for the car boot sale. Tori's getting it correct.
2: She's got boxes in her car she can sell for one pence a box. I'll sign them personally.
0: Get the security doors open, get in here. The security doors, in case you're wondering if I'm just walking out this radio station, you can't. You've got to go through security doors. So if you open the security doors, we get a lane in, you know, because I can see the car part of the car on the camera. Oh no, gee, what's that? How she's dressed?
2: Oh no. I'm only kidding.
0: I'm only kidding. I'm in there. Do you know what I haven't done for a while? Woke the dogs up.
1: Oh.
0: The locomotion, little Eva. I think Kylie done it as well back in the day.
1: She did.

0: Fever from 1962. And because so many people are getting the lyric correct and Graham is laughing at me, laughing on kids, you know, Sam's not laughing, though, are you, dear?
1: No.
0: That's a girl.
2: Oh, you can't see Sammy.
0: I can't
2: see
0: her.
2: She is laughing at you.
0: Because I can't see, I can hear her, but I can't see Sam.
1: Hello, I am...
0: Oh, is there somebody? Is there somebody there?
1: Maybe I'm lost. Oh.
0: As long as you're there, kid, you're okay.
1: Yeah.
0: That's the main thing.
2: That's for you, Sammy.
0: I see you waving. I see you there.
1: I'm hiding behind the computer.
0: I thought you were in it.
2: It's like when Grant was in that day.
0: Yeah.
2: Hello, Grant, where are you? Oh, there he is. There he is. I'm over
0: because
2: here.
0: Because the way the studio's set out, you can't see everybody, but it's good fun. I just wish it was Graham on the other side because he's been annoying me. Graham, hold that thing. Hold it.
2: Here we go.
0: Hold it.
2: Sorry, Sammy.
0: Hold
1: it. That's all right.
2: Give me a hug.
0: There you go. That's what you get. That's what you get for laughing at me.
1: Don't make your finger better.
2: Sammy, do you know what the real reason is? Because last week, I knew he was in his house listening to me.
0: Yes.
2: And I played Donny Osmond's Puppy Love for him.
0: He did.
1: Thanks for
0: the
1: idea.
0: He did.
2: Great.
0: And you know what? I was so annoyed. I was tempted to get into the car. All right? And...
2: He's thinking. Come
0: through and thump you, I think.
2: Oh. He's joking. He's not going to play all this. You are not going to play this fully through.
1: How long is it?
2: Oh, you'll not play it.

0: Men at Work Down Under. Now, we were looking at stuff on the internet. You do think we sit here doing nothing? Well, the rest of them do. I do all the work. But answer the emails and stuff like that. Anyway, but Graham's actually found something fascinating on the internet. And it's speeding things, isn't it? What have you got there?
1: Yep. The best and worst excuses for speeding.
0: This is going to be good.
1: There's one here. I wasn't speeding. I just got a haircut and it makes me look fast. Meep, meep. And I'm going to leave what I think is the best one for last. This other one, quickly, is, sorry, I'm wearing my winter motorcycling leathers and I was so hot I was just trying to cool down.
0: Right, okay.
1: And the last one that I think's hilarious.
0: Yeah.
1: My missus ran away with a police officer the other week and I thought you were bringing her back. Fandabidozy,
0: brilliant. Should be playing the lyric song after Ain't Nobody But Chukka Khan. Chukka Khan. Get after him.
1: Hiya.

Chaka Khan. Ain't no bad, a wee floor falling on this day. Here on 107.8 to 100.7 FM with me, Alan Stewart, Graham Whitehead and Sammy Miller. 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This week's lyric: You better beware, you better take care, you better watch out if you got long black hair. Sounds like my mother-in-law. Every man their dog getting it correct this week, which has really, really upset me, because next week I'm not here. Myself and Graham are away. I'll be back the week after, and I'll tell you something, I'm going to make it so difficult.

0: course, the answer is Sweet and Blockbuster. If you got that correct, I don't care. I was going to look at facts about kissing. I might leave that till later on. I don't like the way you're looking at me, Graham. Yes, yes, yes. Girls are all right, but you can't beat the real thing, eh? I'm going to come back to that next week. Okay, I'll put it on the don't care pile over here.
1: You're off next week.
0: Oh yeah, there, Sam. I'm not back till the next week after the 18th. I'm not here. I'm here back tomorrow for Solid Gold Sunday. They've let me loose, and I'm warning you now. I'm 100 miles an hour.
1: Heaven help them.
0: I'm warning you. I'm warning
1: what
0: you.
1: What time are you on?
0: Tomorrow I'm on 10 till 12. The fantastic Chris McCrail's on after that, and then
1: Ian and Sharon.
0: Ian and Sharon, then yourself,
1: then myself. Yeah. Yes.
0: So tomorrow's quite an event for them. We've got Heart of the Matter. I think it starts from 8 till 10 in the morning. So if you like that, tune in. And then I'll be live here at 10 o'clock. And it'll be mayhem. Yes. Always is. Bring in producer Gilchrist in with me. So it will be mayhem. Top 10 best-selling songs in 1977. What do you think was the top song? Yeah, an idea. Now, I've got to cue something up because I've lost it. Where's my wee jingle? Don't you just love it when it's not working? I'll tell you what, just use this one. Who cares about jingles? Number 10 is the Manhattan Transfer and Number 9 is Leo Sayer, When I Need You in the... Oh, sorry. Number 8 is Brotherhood of Man and Angelo. Number 7, Donna Summers, I Feel Love's There. And number 6, Julie Covington, Don't Cry For Me, Argentina! Yeah, that one. David Soul's in at number 5 with Silver Lady. Rod is in at number 4 with I Don't Want to Talk About It. The Top Man, Elvis Presley, number 3 with Way Down, his last ever hit. Yep. And number 2, David Soul again, Don't Give Up on Us. But in the top spot best-selling song from 1977, taken from their album Arrival, and originally released in 1976, but making its mark in 1977, it was the band's third number 1, selling more than 973,000 copies. Some band called ABBA. Never heard of them. No. But here it is. I've never heard this before. Good afternoon.

0: 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Now, Sammy, could you give us, remind everybody about the car boot sale that's coming up, please, my dear?
1: Of course I can.
0: Thank you.
1: So Black Diamond are having a car boot sale. It's here in our car park, 67 Gardner Place, Newton Grange, EH24T. It's on the 26th of July. It's £10 a car, and it's 50p suggested entry, or you can just walk in, whatever works for you. Car entry is at 8:30, and the sale starts an hour later at 9:30. 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It could be the email's not working, or it just could, or it could be someone slacking off, we never know, but events@blackdiamondfm.com.
0: 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What's the national days for today, pal?
2: Okay, the national days on this day, the 11th of July 2026. Number one is the National Cheer Up the Lonely Day.
0: Oh, yeah. Cheer up the lonely.
1: No one's cheered up me up yet. I'm lonely.
0: Aww, he's gone. Don't let her stand. Don't make her stand up, because well, she stood up. Look, I see that. Don't get her standing up. Don't get Sammy. Sit back down again.
1: I've sat down.
0: Oh, she stood up again. See, don't get her to stand. She's starting to see me over the top of the monitors.
1: She didn't stand that time.
0: Oh, come on, Sam. That's just not
1: fair. That was
0: great
1: on that time.
0: Okay. National days for today, pal.
2: I don't know what to say now.
1: You're all right, Graham.
2: I think I need a lie down in that room. Right, National Days, love the July, July 2026.
0: Yeah.
2: National Cheer Up the Lovely Day. We also have the National Swimming Pool Day. I'm just waiting for every push buttons.
0: I'm not doing
2: anything. And the World Population Day. That's it for today, Al.
0: Excellent stuff, World Population Day today. I'm going to slow it down next, okay? Here we go. A little cracking song which I found called Somewhere Along the Way.

0: It's now 10 to 3. There's no Russell today, but he is going to be coming back, and I can assure you he's feeling better and he will be bouncing up down the chair very, very soon. Sooner than what you think, but he's okay. He's just resting.
1: All good.
0: All good. And
2: he's fine. Hood.
0: He's fine. He's fine. But he's just got to wait until he gets a big dick for saying he's okay. And he'll be back here and doing the sports show.
1: Good.
0: We could actually stay on and do another hour, but actually I've got a lot of stuff to get on with today, and I've got to go pick somebody up.
1: So have I. My daughter's coming along.
2: And I'm
1: ready
2: for sleep.
1: Oh, she's in her sleep,
0: yeah. She's typical teenager. Is it time to go and
1: food first, then sleep. She said.
2: Food.
0: Alan, McDonald's. I need a pizza and I need to go to sleep
1: on the same plate.
0: And then she'll eat again if she doesn't stand on it when she wakes up. Right, we've got a couple of 10 to 3 now, and it's been good fun this afternoon with Graham and Sammy. Thanks for coming in.
2: You're welcome.
0: I'm back here, as I said before, tomorrow 10 till 12 for the Solgo Sunday. And I apologise profusely, but it'll be good fun. I haven't got a clue what I'm going to play. Not a clue, but it'll be good fun, I can assure you. And Graham's back tomorrow 4 till 6.
1: 4 till 6, yes.
0: With the mixed bag, and Sammy, I'll be back here
1: Tuesday.
0: For Tuesday between 1 and 3, and you're going to be playing that song Drop Me, a brand new song.
2: So
0: tune in for that if you like that song. Sam will be playing again Tuesday.
2: Don't know when, I'll just play it at some point.
0: Well, there you go. So you're going to have to listen to the full 2 hours to find out exactly when she's saying when she's going to play it. Right. Oh, she might give you a bit of warning when she goes live on here. She's right, in 10 minutes time I'm going to play this or whatever, you know. So I'll be tuned into that. Be good fun.
2: And I apologise in advance.
0: Let's kind of try getting a couple of songs in before we decide to go and let me lie down. Suggs!

0: That's about it from us, really. I'm going to try and squeeze two in before the top of the hour. We've got Robbie Williams, the rock DJ. We are not back next week, unfortunately. Or fortunately, you might be saying. Eh?
1: Depends.
2: Depends.
0: Exactly, it depends. So a little bit of rock DJ, and you've got literally a 1 minute to get in touch with me if you want to be a shout out to see in London. Thanks again for Graham.
3: Yep,
0: thanks again for Sam. And we'll see you cheerios after the end of this. Cheerio.

0: Robbie Williams. I've got one more song to take us up to the end of the show. If you've been trying to get in touch with events at blackdiamondfm.com, stick with us, but check your spam and check your older folders, trash. Whatever. Just check your trash, because if it's anybody I know that's involved in it, it'll be trash. But keep plugging away at it, and it's getting legs, it's getting kind of busy. So if you're going to come along on the 26th of July. You meet some of the presenters, it'll be great fun, and we've got some cracking tickets to give away for the stuff. And who knows, it's worth £40 each, and there's three of us. How much are you going to get it for? You never know. So that's it from us. We're going to say our cheerios. Bye, Sam.
1: Bye,
0: Madalahan, Graham, Seba.
2: Bye, everybody.
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1: Oh. Animals can't speak to drivers. 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Because roadside litter kills an estimated 3 million animals every year. No wonder they sound miffed. 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National Highways. And what's that? They said thanks very much.
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2: From the Sky News Centre at 8. England have received a major fitness boost ahead of their World Cup quarter-final with Norway in Miami. Reece James, Declan Rice and Mark Gaye all trained and are fit. Harry Kane's vying to be the tournament's top scorer with Kylian Mbappe, Lionel Messi and Erling Haaland. The England captain admits they're driving each other on.
3: I think it's great competition. It puts me, you know, in a mindset to be at my very best level as much as possible. My main goal is to win the World Cup with England, not the Golden Boot. But I also know I'm the goal scorer, I'm the number nine. So if I'm scoring goals, it's obviously going to help the team.
2: Kickoff is at 10 o'clock UK time. In other news, police say they are not going to release CCTV footage or descriptions of potential suspects in relation to the investigation into the death of Anne Widdecombe. Their current timeline suggests the former MP was attacked just after midday on Wednesday in her home. She sustained serious injuries, but her body wasn't found for nearly 24 hours. Former Sky News anchor Dermot Murnaghan has been remembered as a legendary news journalist and presenter following his death, age 68. He was given a stage 4 prostate cancer diagnosis just over a year ago. A British couple have been found semi-conscious and badly burnt in a ravine in Spain after deadly wildfires in Andalusia. It's thought they were out hiking when they were caught up in the blaze. Back to sport, and Linda Noskova is the new Wimbledon women's champion. She came through an epic battle with fellow Czech Karolina Muchová to secure her Grand Slam title. Muchová saved 5 match points to force a deciding set, but her opponent took it 6-3. Noskova says the pair did their country proud.
4: All the sad tears, all the happy tears, all the sweat and blood put into this, it was all worth it. So I will definitely never forget this week, these 2 weeks.
2: And England's cricketers have gone top of the T20 world rankings after a 56-run victory over India in Southampton. England have ended a run of 5 successive test defeats. That's the latest. I'm AJ.
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5: Yes, a very good evening to you. Welcome along to the show. This is Clayton B's R&B. I've been introducing lots of great tracks for you this evening, and one or two of them might be your all-time favourites. You can contact me for requests or dedications by dropping me a line or a voice message to studio.claytonb@outlook.com. If it's your birthday today, a happy birthday to you this 11th of July. You share your birth with Bonnie Poynter of the Poynter Sisters, born this day in 1951. Peter Brown was born this day in 1953. Kirk Wallhammer, American R&B and smooth jazz saxophonist, was born this day in 1958. And Gopelli, American soul and R&B singer and a songwriter, was born in 1970. And the last but not least, Lil Kim, South American rapper, singer, was born this day in 1975. So there you have it, my friends. Once again, if it is your birthday today, have a great, great time and what a life you've had. And just in time to help you with the celebrations, we have the great sounds of the Gibson Brothers. Remixed there for you from 1979.

0: Oh, what a life. I'd like to dedicate that to everyone out there in Radioland who's celebrating their birthday today. Take that from him, from the Gibson Brothers from 1979. Oh, what a life. I sincerely hope up until now it's been fantastic and lots more to come. If you just joined us, a very good evening to you. Welcome along. So this is Clayton P's R&B with you right through till 10 p.m. This is 1974.
1: So I'd like to know.
0: Sing along. Go on. You know you want to. Hughes Corporation.

What a great track from 1934. The great single over there from the Hughes Corporation. It was written by a guy called Wally Holmes. I'd have changed that name. Not to worry, though. We're going to move on. Lots of great stuff coming your way. This is the sound of Earth, Wind & Fire. Do you remember this one? It's just a fantasy.

1978 single from Earth, Wind & Fire, apparently inspired by Close Encounters of the Third Kind. Who knew? It's the sound of fantasy for you here on Black Diamond FM.

1983 single by Donna Summer, taken from the 11th studio album of the same name. And many thanks to Eleanor and Tess for the first request of the evening. She works hard for the money. I'd like to say a very special hi and hello to T. Mohammed across here in Zimbabwe at the moment, tuned into the show for the very first time. To you and all your friends, welcome to the show. I hope you're enjoying everything that's going on. This is taken from the album Oasis. It's from Roberta Flack. Remember this one? From the title track, titled Oasis.

Yeah, it's a title track from her album Oasis from Miss Roberta Flack from 1988. Where were you in 1988? I think I was living across in the US of A at the time. And I remember buying this album when it came out. What a great track it is. It's a great album too.

1977 single by Rolls Royce, sometimes known as Oh Boy, I Love You So, the full title, taken from their second album, In Full Bloom. What a great track. If you just arrived, a very good evening to you. Welcome along to the show. Clayton P's R&B with you right through to 10 o'clock. This is the SOS band for you, my friends. And Weekend Girl. Just in time for the weekend, if you're up and about and doing things you shouldn't be doing, well, well, well. We'll let you off since it's... you're listening to the show. Stay tuned.

not too sure what's going on there. That's Weekend Girl from the SOS Band from 1984, written, believe it or not, by Jimmy Jam and Terry Lewis. Remember them? Lots of good stuff still to come. Stay exactly where you are.

Yeah, a little touch of the Caribbean, a little touch of reggae there for you. I Am Moana from Black Blood from 1975. I do remember playing this down in Tuxedo Junction down in Newcastle many, many years ago. Always went down a storm. Great, great track. Something maybe a little bit more familiar to y'all. Many thanks once again to Eleanor. This is Bob Marley for you. And Just One Love.

0: Originally recorded in 1965, of course, by Bob Marley and the Wailers. It appeared on their album Exodus, recorded in 1977 for the Island Records under the title One Love, People Get Ready.
1: Let's get together and be alright.
0: Were you singing along to that one, were you? Well, were you? You may sing along to this next one. I'd like to introduce to you, my friends, this evening, the Black Eyed Peas. I've got a feeling you're going to enjoy this one. It happens to be the title of the next track. Here we go.

2009 single from the Black Eyed Peas. I've got a feeling. I've got a feeling you're going to be enjoying the rest of the show here this evening on Black Diamond FM. And now for something a little different. There's a little bit of jazz there for you from Eric Klug, and this is one of my favorites, titled called One Night Alone With You. From me to you.

What a nice jazz track there for you, my friends. Released in 1985, that's the sound of Errol Clue for you, taken from his album Soda Fountain Shuffle. I hope you enjoyed that. I certainly did. Coming up next, this is quite new. It was out a little while ago from the Kinsman Dazz Band All-Stars with a track called Soul Jam. I hope you enjoyed this one too.

What a great track. That is a single by the Kinsmen Dance Band All-Stars, released originally in 2019. That's been released there for you just a few months ago. And Soul Jam here on Black Diamond FM. This is Willer BBH for you, taking us up to the top of the hour. More music still to follow. Stay exactly where you are. This is a title called Groove On. Willer BBH, over to you.

Welcome back to part two of the show. If you just joined us, a very good evening to you. Welcome along. This is Clean P's R&B with a little touch of reggae thrown in just for good measure. That's the Meatballs for you from 1970 and Pressure Drop. Are you dancing along to that one? Were you? I bet you were. If you weren't dancing to that one, you'll maybe dance to this next one. This is UB40 and Sing Our Own Song. Yeah, thought you would. Hands in the air, I can tell you already. Hey. Welcome to Black Diamond FM.

Yeah, a little touch of reggae there for you, my friends. From 1986, a song by UB40, a sing-her-own song. Still to come, Willie Hutch, Windjammers, Park Avenue, Parliament, Pitbull, Santana, and lots more, all here on Black Diamond FM. From UB40, moving on, this is Will Downing for you with the title called Back to Us. Very good evening to you. If you just tuned in, it's great to have your company. How's the weather doing? It's hot in the studio, I'll tell you that.

Great track there from Will Downing. It's taken from the lead single, taken from his brand new album, Still in Love. Released just recently in 2025, just at the end of November. This is Willie Hutch coming up for this one. Do you remember this one? You will remember this one. I'm sure you will. I think it was something to do with a movie as well. It's called The Glow. I'll tell you more about it in just a while. Stay tuned.

0: 1985 track written by Willie Hodgson. Do you remember it was taken from a movie? Do you remember the movie? Yeah, Berry Gordy's The Last Dragon. I went to see that as well. I can't even remember if it was good or not. It was such a long time ago. Based heavily on a little bit of Bruce Lee, I think, but there you go.
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What a lovely track. That's a great song there from the Windjammers from 1984. Tossing and Turning. I hope you're not tossing and turning, listening to the music tonight. And if anything you want to get off your chest, anything you got to see about the sounds, the DJ, the presenters, the station, write to me, studio.cleanp@outlook.com, and I'll do the rest. It's good to have your company, though. This is Park Avenue for you, my friends.

2017 R&B soul track I Can't Take It by the artist Park Avenue from their Soul Palation EP. DJ Funky. Very gentle. Yeah. I Can't Take It. Something that's not quite so laid back. You might enjoy this one if you remember this from way back in time. You remember from Parliament? Of course you do. Little touch of funk for you now, my friends.

Can you remember when that one was released, Kenya? Tear the Roof Off the Sucker Medley. Give Up the Funk, Tear Off the Roof Off the Sucker from 1976. Did you get that? How many years were out? How many? One or two? Just one or two? Well, I'll let you off. This is Neil with Pitbull for you. We're having the time of their lives, as I hope you are too.

didn't know that. Of course, that's from Santana, a title called Africa Bamba. From 1999. Were you singing along to that one? Were you? Well, were you? Don't tell me you didn't know the words. Come on. You could just make them up, couldn't you? Something maybe a little bit more familiar for you now. It's from The Intruders, if that gives you a heads up. When, Place or Show is the title. Yeah, let's get it on. Can see the feet tapping already. Yeah. Check it in, check it out. Here we go.

Yeah, what a classic soul song recorded by the American R&B group The Intruders from 1973. Win, Place, or Show. You're tuned to Clayton P's R&B. This is Black Diamond FM with you right through till 10 p.m. this evening. Wherever you are in the world, whatever you're doing, I hope you're enjoying the show. Lots of great stuff to come on the radio station too, so do not go anywhere after my show. Lots of good stuff still coming your way. Meanwhile, this is the Isley Brothers featuring Ronald Isley and Snoop Dogg. Yeah, Snoop Dogg, who'd have thought? Friends and family.

friends and family. That's what we all are here in this radio station. That's the Isley Brothers featuring lead vocalist with Ronald Isley and hip hop icons, Mr. Snoop Dogg. From 2021, you remember that one?

Yeah, that's a great sound there from Will Smith with Sister Sledge. Mash up there, the Getting Jiggy With It and the Greatest Dancer. Well, that's it for me, my friends, and many thanks for tuning in to the show. I hope you didn't forget to send any requests or dedications, because if you want to, you can do so by writing to me, studio@claytonp@outlook.com. 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Lots of great tunes still coming your way. And don't forget, if you are driving tonight, please take your car. This is Clayton P wishing you all a very good night and God bless. And many thanks for tuning in. And for all of those that just listened for the first time, especially across Zimbabwe, a very good evening to y'all. I'll catch y'all on the flip side. Take care. Good night. God bless. Bye-bye.

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I never give myself.